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1: Hey, hey, welcome to Tuesday. It's Nevin here with you just after 6 o'clock. Thanks for making us a part of your evening. Ty Hubbard kicks us off this hour. And of course, about Ty Hubbard, him and Brian Kelly, the two former halves of Florida Georgia Line, they've been seen back on stage together and playing some shows, a couple pop-up shows here and there. And there's been talks about the possibility that maybe we are for sure going to see that reunion of Florida Georgia Line, which I know there's many that are looking forward to it. And hopefully we do hear confirmation that this is going to happen. Which Ty does say that, you know, being back on stage with Brian has felt really good recently.
2: And I don't have a definitive answer. We don't have anything on the books or anything planned, but I will say it's been good, man. Like, me and BK have been hanging out and just having a good time together, and it feels like we're probably stronger than ever at this point. I mean, we've already been back on stage together to go play some FGL shows when the time is right. It's kind of inevitable, and we're looking forward to it.
1: Yeah, he says it's inevitable that there is going to be a reunion, so that's good news for fans of FGL that have always wanted to see them. Maybe you didn't get a chance to see FGL before they split up a few years ago, but yeah, big news that it sounds like there is talks and potential plans for a reunion to happen. We still just have to wait and see if it will. Here's Tucker Wetmore now. This is Brunette.

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1: Thanks again for tuning into the show along with Nevin here. And I don't know if you tuned into the show last night, but we were chatting about this wild story out of BC of this crazy bike crash that ended with the bike landing on a traffic light. Thankfully, the driver of the bike actually went to hospital with non-life-threatening injuries. Sounds like they're still in hospital recovering. But we've actually got another crazy story for you. And I'm not sure where this one came from, but somewhere up in Canada, a good reminder to strap down loads, make sure things are secure if you are hauling things with a truck and a trailer, because a viral video now going around online of a boat coming off a trailer while this person was heading down the highway. The boat came off the trailer and had a head-on collision with another vehicle. And the video I saw was actually from the vehicle hitting the boat. So a head-on collision there. Thankfully, they were not injured, the driver of the car that had the collision with the boat there. But it's not good, nor is it safe for others on the road. So thankfully, the boat did stay on the ground. If it had lifted up a little bit and gone in towards the windshield, that could be a different story. That could be a more dangerous story there. But yeah, this is a good reminder that if you are going to haul anything, moving anything like that, make sure that it is secured and strapped down before you leave. You don't want to have a similar incident. Here's George Strait. It's Check Yes or No.

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1: Thanks again for tuning into the show this evening along with Nevin here as we kick off Nevin's Country Minute right now. Dan and Shay have new music coming.
2: Time.

0: They have a new tune dropping on Thursday called Young, and also say that their new album is almost ready, so look forward to that also on the way. Luke Bryan has also announced a new album.
1: We've got some exciting news.
2: Bryan, calm down, Ryan.
1: Luke, spill it.
2: My brand new album, Signs, is going to be out September 18th. There it is.
0: Yes, Luke Bryan last night on American Idol officially announcing his new album Signs dropping on September the 18th. And it was on this day back in 1978 that Dolly Parton had the number one song on the charts with her hit It's All Wrong, But It's All Right.

The song came off her album called Here You Come Again and became her 7th number one as a solo artist. That's going to wrap up this edition of Nevin's Country Minute as we roll on with Aaron Goodvin now and Said No Redneck Ever. No.

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1: Thanks for having us on this evening, and I hope everybody's doing okay out there, especially with these wildfires going on. Very scary stuff, and of course, we've got some evacuation orders still in effect for the West Ridge subdivision out in Woodlands County. Evacuation alert as well in effect for everyone south of Highway 43 between Range Road 114, including West Ridge East 2, and including Range Road 111A as well in the Woodlands County. If you are a part of that and you might be evacuated, make sure you gather everything important like documents, medication, pets, things like that. There is also a reception center being established at the Allen and Jean Miller Center in White Court, where evacuees are encouraged to register and head to if you need a place to be right now. Plus, as well, there is a special hotline for evacuees to get more information from Woodlands County. Make sure you give them a call at 825-401-8409, and as well, just keep checking the Woodlands County Facebook page for more information. Here's Dean Brody and the Rec Laws, Can't Help Myself on XM 105 FM.

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1: Hey, thanks again for tuning in to the show this evening along with Nevin here. I don't know how many of you tuned in for some Stanley Cup playoff action last night, but only one game on the docket for fans to watch that saw the Colorado Avalanche take a 3-1 series lead over Minnesota.
2: Again, Brock Nelson. He must feel somewhat snake bit. Tipped by Wah, tries again, backdoor, score! Oh, what a pass by Nick Wah to set up Colton for the go-ahead goal!
1: Yeah, beautiful passing play for Colorado to take the lead back in the third period, go on to win 5-2, and now need to win game number 5 to advance back to the Western Conference Finals. One game already underway tonight. We've got Montreal and Buffalo in game number 4. Montreal holding a 2-1 series lead in that one right now, and on the way, coming up at about 7:30 tonight, we've got Vegas and Anaheim in game number 5. Chad Brownlee now, and When the Lights Go Down.

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day, Potts Farm was a place to go. Load a truck up, hit the dirt road. 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Jack and Jim were a few good men. 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I'm tired of talking, man. Y'all ain't listening. Them old dirt

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1: Welcome to the show. If you're just joining us this evening, it's Nevin here with you, and we kick this hour off with some Jelly Roll, but we're actually going to talk about the artist that's coming up next for you, Mr. Riley Green. If you didn't hear this news yesterday, he is going to be joining The Voice.
2: Riley Green, this is Kelly Clarkson. That is officially the last time we're going to use each other's full names because we're not tolls. But we have never officially met. So I am super stoked to coach alongside you. Welcome to The Voice. I was stoked whenever I heard you were going to be a coach because I actually am a super fan of your music, man. You're so good.
1: Yeah, Riley Green, it was unveiled over this last weekend that he will be joining the coaching panel along with Adam Levine and Kelly Clarkson and apparently Queen Latifah. She's also going to be joining season 30 of The Voice. And if you want to watch that at all, you'll be able to do so starting in September when the season kicks off. Here is Riley and Change My Mind.

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1: It won a Grammy, two CMAs, and became the first number one single hit for Chris Stapleton. But none of it would have happened without Keith Richards. We'll explain. When Stapleton's writing partner came across the phrase Broken Halo in Keith's memoir, he thought it would make a cool song. And turns out he was right. The song practically wrote itself, taking only an hour to complete once they were inspired. Here's Chris Stapleton, Broken Halos, and that's one thing about one country.

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1: Thanks again for streaming us this evening, and I hope you're having a wonderful Tuesday. Are any of you fans of the Toy Story series? I am of the first three movies. I haven't seen the fourth one, but I thought they ended the series really well with the third movie, and it made me kind of not want to watch the fourth one, but I will go and watch the fourth one because I'm curious about the fifth Toy Story movie that's on the way next month. It's looking really good. Yesterday, a brand new trailer was officially released.
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1: Just heard a little bit of Thomas Rhett this evening, and after all the bars are closed, he's going to be a busy guy later on this year when he officially hits the road, and his wife's going to be busy at home now that they've got 5 kids as well. Of course, they welcomed their son Brave into the world earlier this year, so with being on the road, being back at home, yeah, it's going to be a busy couple months for Thomas and his wife, Lauren, and their family. Well, actually, got a funny story about Thomas Rhett, who lost a bet to Russell Dickerson a little while ago and had to pay up at a recent concert.
2: Well, baby, I could die a happy man, oh yes, I could. I know what you're probably thinking, what in the crap am I doing up here right now? I lost a bet to Russell about 6 months ago. And the loss, he said I had to open for him tonight, so this is me opening for him.
1: Well, at least Thomas came through and paid his end of the bet. I'm curious to know what the other side was for Russell to do if Thomas had won, but we probably won't know that news unless either of them decide to share. But a fun story, and I'm glad Thomas was able to pull through and come through on his end of the bargain. Nate Holler for you now. This is Thought About You.
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1: Hey, thanks again for having us on this evening. And a quick reminder for more information and all the details on these wildfires in the area, check out the Woodlands County Facebook page for more information. Hopefully everybody is doing okay out there with those going on. Nevin here with you, and a heads up that Kids Fishing Day coming up at the White Court Pond and Festival Park on May the 23rd, which will be next Saturday. That's going to be a wonderful day over from 10 a.m. till 2 p.m. Members of the White Court Fish and Game Association going to be there to assist youth in some fishing. Have equipment available to loan, or you can bring your own as well. A great opportunity to introduce kids to a very enjoyable and relaxing sport. No registration, no fees. Just show up and have some fun. It's going to be great. Adults may fish at the pond as well, but they must be accompanied by a person that is under the age of 16 years. And as well, all provincial sport fishing regulations do apply when fishing here, including the requirement of having your current sporting license if you are 16 years of age and older. Make sure you have your fishing license, but stop by, check out Kid Fishing Day, May the 23rd. Josh Ross now, here's Trouble on XM 105 FM.

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1: Hope you're having a wonderful Tuesday night once again, and thanks for being a part of the show along with Nevin here. Coming up next for you, Dean Brody, and he is going to be kicking off the Hometown Heroes National Tour with the Recklaws later on this year. I believe August the 28th they officially kick off, and then there's dates all across the fall, all across Canada as well, and we're looking forward to seeing Dean Brody and the Recklaws on the road coming up this fall. And it sounds like they are also going to be ready to go with this tour coming up, because they're not going to be doing much this summer as they prepare for a busy fall schedule.
2: I mean, we're all, including Dean, we're all taking the summer off. So this will be our first summer off for many of us in many years. So I think we're going to be itching to go by the time the tour comes around. So they can expect 110% from us. All we ask is that they try to give it back. And we're going to try to do larger than life aspects. I don't know if it's going to happen, but I want to get a blimp that is the shape of a beer that flies around the arena.
1: I hope they do that. I think that would be awesome and a great part of the show. So look forward to the Hometown Heroes National Tour on the way. Here is Dean and Dirt Road Scholar.

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1: We are into hour number three of the show this evening, and thanks again for tuning in along with Nevin. Here we got Luke Combs on the way next for you, and of course right now he is out on his My Kind of Saturday Night tour, continuing stops in the States before he makes his way up to Canada with some shows in Montreal and Toronto coming up at the end of this month and into the month of June as well. Well, one concert on the way slated to be a part of this tour for Luke Combs is he's actually going to be playing the home of the Green Bay Packers, Lambeau Field, down in Wisconsin, and iconic venue that actually doesn't take in a lot of concerts. They don't like to host a lot of concerts. They want to make sure that if they are going to bring a show in, that A, it sells out, or they fill the stadium well, and is the act iconic enough to play here as well? I mean, Lambeau is a very iconic stadium. If you're going to be there, you got to be a big name. And Luke Combs has actually done something to make it possible for him to put on a show in Lambeau Field. He has changed his stage completely, because every other stage that he's using for this tour is going to be in the middle of a stadium. He's going to play in the round, have a chance to walk around the entire stadium, basically, and sing to fans that way. But this show, he's having to create a very unique end zone stage to play here. And he is fulfilling his bucket list as well of wanting to play Lambeau Field. So he's taking extra steps and going the extra mile to make sure that he has the chance to play this iconic venue, which he will get to do so. So that's very cool. And yeah, looking forward to those shows at Lambeau Field coming up this weekend, actually. Here is Luke in Sleepless in a Hotel Room.

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1: Hope you're having a wonderful Tuesday night. We have Alan Jackson on the way next for you. And a couple nights ago, I was scrolling TikTok, as I'm sure some of you do as well. And the one video I came across was this fella by the name of Sonny Black. And he was actually belting out a cover of an Alan Jackson tune. And it sounded so, so good. And I want you to hear this.
2: Excuse me, ma'am. I saw you walking. I turned around.

0: I'm a country
1: boy. Yeah, absolutely nailed the cover of Country Boy by Alan Jackson, and I'm sure a cover that Alan would be happy to hear, proud to hear, because Sonny Black, you absolutely nailed that, and hopefully we'll get to hear more from you on the way. But if you want to hear more Alan Jackson right now, we got it for you right here with Summertime Blues.

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1: Hey, thanks again for having us on this evening. It's Nevin here with you with Megan Patrick on the way next. And so excited for Megan and her husband Mitchell because, of course, earlier this year announced very exciting news that they are pregnant with their very first child. And we cannot wait for the little one to get here on the way. But with that, Megan actually had a very big announcement that she wanted to share yesterday with her fans in regards to the tour that she is currently on.
2: So with a very heavy heart, I've made the difficult decision to cancel the remainder of my shows for the year starting in June. I fully intend to reschedule the Golden Child dates as soon as I'm able. But for now, everyone who bought tickets will get a full refund.
1: Yeah, I guess things have been a little difficult for her on the road with her pregnancy right now. And based on doctor's orders and chatting with her family and her husband, best case for her to do right now is just to make sure to take some time to rest and make sure she's ready to go and that she is healthy to carry this baby as well so that the baby can stay as healthy as possible. So unfortunately, Megan Patrick is canceling the rest of the tour dates until further time with baby being here, but she does say and does have plans to reschedule the Golden Child tour date. So hopefully once we hear news of those rescheduled dates, we'll be able to share that with information with everyone so that they can go enjoy Megan Patrick on the road. And best wishes to her once again with baby on the way. Here is Megan and A Safe Place to Break.

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1: Thanks again for hanging out this evening. And a quick reminder, coming up June 3rd to the 6th, there is going to be a free cleanup week over at the White Court Regional Landfill. If you want to stop by for that, 9 a.m. till 4 p.m. is when that's going to happen, June 3rd to the 6th. Also want to give you a heads up and a reminder about the Take It or Leave It initiative coming up at the end of this month. If you have unwanted household items that could be reused by others, make sure you find the list of acceptable and unacceptable items that you can use for that over on the Town of White Court on Facebook. You can give them a call at 780-778-2705 or going online to whitecourt.ca to see the list of items that you can put out for other residents to maybe come on by and take off your hands. Here's Jade Eagleson shaking in them boots here on XM 105 FM.

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1: Hope you're having a wonderful Tuesday night, and thanks again for streaming us online or on the go with our free app. Are you a fan of soccer at all? Probably gearing up, getting ready for the FIFA World Cup to kick off later on this year. Of course, those games played here in North America. A couple games up in Vancouver and Toronto, I believe. Majority of them will be down in the States, a few down in Mexico as well. But one thing that might be really cool to be a part of is actually being the person that delivers the Player of the Match trophy to the FIFA World Cup final. And if you are a soccer fan, this might be the ultimate dream of yours to get to do so. So, yeah. Michelob Ultra, they are actually looking to hire somebody to fill this role, be the Player of the Match trophy deliverer. You'd be the chief trophy officer, I guess, for the FIFA World Cup final. And along with getting to be there and present the trophy to the Player of the Match, you get two tickets to the final game, the biggest soccer game in the world, coming up with that. Oh, and as well, don't want to forget that you're going to get paid, and you're going to get paid quite nicely if you get selected to do this job. $90,000 salary to deliver a trophy. Like I said, ultimate dream for the ultimate soccer fan. Here's Tennille Artson, Don't Ruin Flowers.

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1: We are into the final hour of the show, and we kick things off right now with a little bit of Ella Langley, who, of course, she has just been taking the world by storm with her Dandelion album, which has been so, so good since she's released it. And she had this to say about the project when fans had the chance to start listening to it.
2: As far as me as a songwriter goes, I've never poured more of myself into a project, into a song, into an idea. This record has fallen out so beautifully. The people I've gotten to work with on this record are absolutely insane. Kind of takes you back home to Alabama, back home to where I started. It's a thought that came in my head, and all of a sudden it's real life.
1: And it is such a fantastic project. Some great collaborations featured on there as well. Make sure you give it a listen if you haven't done so. Dean Brody now, here's Crop Circles.

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2: Thanks again for tuning into the show along with Nevin here. A little while ago, you may remember that this new Harry Potter TV series came out. I haven't had a chance to watch any of it. If you're looking to watch it, you can do so over on HBO. I've been hearing some great things about the show, though, that have made me want to tune in and watch a few episodes. And the one thing that's really making me intrigued by it is the fact that a season 2 has already been greenlit by HBO. Yeah, they're going to be working on a second season of this show later on this year, actually, with plans to start filming in the fall. And to follow the Harry Potter story, we'll be adapting the Chamber of Secrets into it. So we're going to get some stories from the second Harry Potter movie and book coming up with the second season of this HBO series on the way. Again, starting to film this fall, which my guess is that we will see it coming out sometime in 2027. Something out coming out this fall, a brand new album from this guy. We'll tell you more details coming up in Nevin's Country Minute, but right now, Luke Bryan and Crash My Party.

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2: Thanks again for tuning into the show this evening along with Nevin here as we kick off Nevin's Country Minute right now. Dan and Shay have new music coming. Time.

0: They have a new tune dropping on Thursday called Young, and also say that their new album is almost ready, so look forward to that also on the way. Luke Bryan has also announced a new album.
1: We've got some exciting news.
2: Ryan, calm down, Ryan.
1: Luke, spill it.
2: My brand new album, Signs, is going to be out September 18th. There it is.
0: Yes, Luke Bryan last night on American Idol officially announcing his new album Signs dropping on September the 18th. And it was on this day back in 1978 that Dolly Parton had the number one song on the charts with her hit It's All Wrong, But It's All Right.

The song came off her album called Here You Come Again and became her 7th number one as a solo artist. That's going to wrap up this edition of Nevin's Country Minute as we roll on with Alan Jackson and having a good time. Good time.

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1: Thanks again for tuning in to the show this evening. Nevin here with you. And a quick reminder about the White Court and District Chamber of Commerce Trade Fair. It's going to be over at JDA Place next weekend, Saturday and Sunday, May 23rd and the 24th. 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
1: Well, that is it for another show this evening. Thanks again for tuning in. I hope you have a great rest of your Tuesday night, whatever you got on the go. And we will chat with you tomorrow. Get you ready to go for the weekend. Counting down another day closer to the May long weekend. I'll leave you with Blake Shelton in Texas. Have a good night.

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0: If you gotta have some Dallas Smith, we're just wasting gas. Need some Luke Combs. Oh, Lord, when it rains, it pours. 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
2: Good morning. I'm Ashley LaValle-Koenig for XM 105 FM. An evacuation order for the Westridge subdivision in Woodlands County remains in effect, although crews continue to make strong progress on wildfire suppression efforts. A wildfire was identified south of Highway 43 near Range Road 114 Monday afternoon, prompting the evacuation order. According to the latest report, 424 individuals and 350 pets have registered at the evacuation center at the Allen and Jean Miller Center in Whitecourt. As of 8:30 p.m. last night, Alberta Wildfire reported that firefighters and aircraft had made good progress on eliminating hotspots along the perimeter and near homes. Structure protections are in place and remain a top priority, but the county reports one residence has unfortunately been lost to the fire. Today, Alberta Wildfire anticipates strong winds, which could be a challenge, but cloud cover, cooler temperatures, and high relative humidity should help with firefighting efforts. The fire was last reported to be around 51 hectares in size and is still classified as out of control. Meantime, a special weather statement is in effect for Lac Ste. Anne County near Barethorpe, southeast of Whitecourt and the Woodlands County Fire. Environment and Climate Change Canada says potentially damaging wind gusts of 80 to 100 kilometers per hour are expected tomorrow morning. A strong low pressure system will move through Alberta over the next few days, though the winds should weaken Thursday evening. The system may also bring upwards of 30 millimeters of rain. Elections Alberta says Centurion Project leader David Parker is not cooperating with its investigation into a major voter data leak. The agency says Parker has refused to comply with a cease and desist order related to the use of Alberta's official voter list. Officials say the leaked app contained names and addresses of nearly 3 million Albertans and has since been shut down. The RCMP, Elections Alberta, and Alberta's Privacy Commissioner are all investigating the breach. That's your latest update. For these stories and more, visit XM105FM.com.
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2: In sports, the only Canadian NHL team left in the Stanley Cup playoffs lost Game 4 of its second-round series with the Buffalo Sabres. The Montreal Canadiens' 3-2 loss at home last night means the series is tied up at 2 games apiece as they return to Buffalo to play Game 5 tomorrow night. The winner of this best-of-seven series will face the Carolina Hurricanes in the Eastern Conference Final. And the BC government has unveiled a host of renovations at BC Place as Vancouver prepares to host 7 games in soccer's FIFA World Cup. Premier David Eby says the matches in June and July will have a remarkable economic impact on the province. Toronto will be hosting 6 other World Cup games, while dozens of other matches will be played in the U.S. and Mexico.
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3: We're expecting cloudy skies today with some smoke from the wildfires, high of 18. We're expecting rain tonight with a low of 8. The rain should be wrapping up sometime tomorrow morning with a high of 15. Friday, the sun comes out with a high of 13. Saturday, cloudy skies with a high of 8. And on Sunday, more sunshine and 12. Right now, it's plus 3 in Edson, and Fox Creek, Marathorpe, and Whitecourt are all reporting 7.
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Good old Zach Top, keeping traditional country music alive here on XM 105 FM. Good morning. It's 7 in downtown Whitecourt right now, expecting a high of 18 for today. We are expecting some rain tonight with a low of 8. Fingers crossed that we actually do get some of that rain, because I'm sure it's going to help out with the wildfires still burning out there by West Ridge. Not much new to report this morning. The evacuation order is still in effect for the West Ridge subdivision in Woodlands County. The evacuation alert is in effect for everyone south of Highway 4.

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1: Yesterday, with no open flames, these subdued conditions allowed firefighters and aircraft to make good progress. Firefighters worked on eliminating hotspots along the perimeter and near homes, supported by helicopters and heavy equipment. So they're still working hard. Thank you for all your hard work to the firefighters. Ooh, and don't forget, on your drive into work this morning, Highway 43 from White Court to Blue Ridge still has the speed limit down to 80 clicks an hour because of the smoke-reducing visibility and all the firefighters working there. And that's pretty much what's going on with the fire. Luke Combs now on The Breakfast Brew.

You know, sometimes you wonder if a band's greatest hit can actually be called a greatest hit. I think we can safely say that is one of Alabama's greatest hits, Mountain Music, here on The Breakfast Brew. Good morning. I'm Mark, and I have been working too hard this week. You probably noticed that MJ's on vacation. So when MJ's on vacation, I've got to do his office stuff around here. So that's made for some late nights getting all his paperwork done. Well, because I work mornings, a late night for me is like mid-afternoon. But on top of that, it's wildfire season, so I'm doing my best to stay on top of all the wildfire news that's starting to come down. It started catching up to me last night. I don't have much in the fridge right now, so I was whipping up the poor man's pasta, mac and cheese. I get the water on the boil. I grab the box of KD out of the cupboard. I tear it open and dump it in the water. That's when I realize my horrible mistake. I forgot to take the packet of cheese powder out first. So luckily I got the packet of cheese powder out of the boiling water before it got too soggy. But yeah, last night I had what I call the finicky toddler meal. In addition to the mac and cheese, I also got one of those big 3-pound bags of chicken nuggets you can get at the grocery store. That's always in the freezer, and that's my struggle meal. Mac and cheese, a few chicken nuggets in the air fryer for my protein, boom. That's what I have when I don't feel like cooking. But anyway, I got a full belly, and I am ready to take on this day. Nate Haller now on The Breakfast Brew.

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Lainey Wilson, 4x4 by you here on The Breakfast Brew. Good morning, Mark. I love the way that all rhymes. 4x4 by you on The Breakfast Brew. So I'm getting ready to do my second ever 5K. It's coming up in 24 days, according to my countdown app. And help me out with that, I've got my Fitbit. But I think it's time to upgrade. I've got a Charge 2. It's about 8 years old at this point, and it doesn't sync up with the Fitbit app anymore. I mean, it still tracks my steps, but it used to sync with the GPS on my phone and draw the cute little map of where everywhere I walked, and it doesn't do that anymore. So I think I got to get a new one, and I think this new one is just my speed. They just announced that they have a brand new model of Fitbit coming out next week, the Fitbit Air. So people are getting sick and tired of staring at so many screens these days, right? Well, the Fitbit Air is the first Fitbit that doesn't have a screen. It only has a battery indicator that tells you when the battery is running low. But then my question is, if I want to know how many steps I've taken, then I got to use the app on my phone. So I'm still staring at a screen. Kind of makes the whole thing pointless, doesn't it? Anyway, a Fitbit is just a stopgap until I can afford an Apple Watch. So if anybody out there has a deal on an Apple Watch, text in and let me know.

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2: Good morning. I'm Ashley Lavallee-Koenig for XM 105 FM. An evacuation order for the Westridge subdivision in Woodlands County remains in effect, although crews continue to make strong progress on wildfire suppression efforts. A wildfire was identified south of Highway 43 near Range Road 114 Monday afternoon, prompting the evacuation order. According to the latest report, 424 individuals and 350 pets have registered at the evacuation center at the Allen and Jean Miller Center in White Court. As of 8:30 p.m. last night, Alberta Wildfire reported that firefighters and aircraft had made good progress on eliminating hotspots along the perimeter and near homes. Structure protections are in place and remain a top priority, but the county reports one residence has unfortunately been lost to the fire. Today, Alberta Wildfire anticipates strong winds, which could be a challenge, but cloud cover, cooler temperatures, and high relative humidity should help with firefighting efforts. The fire was last reported to be around 51 hectares in size and is still classified as out of control. Seven more people in Ontario have been asked to isolate in connection with a deadly hantavirus outbreak linked to a South Atlantic cruise from Argentina. That brings the number of people currently isolating in Canada to 16. Another six travelers who may have been exposed to the virus or contacts are isolating in Alberta and BC. Hantavirus infections have reached 11 reported cases worldwide, including three people from the ship who died. And Foreign Affairs Minister Anita Anand has arrived in the Persian Gulf in a visit she says underscores how Canada is courting investment from Gulf countries while expressing solidarity with them after repeated retaliatory strikes by Iran. Anand tells the Canadian press she will be working on the bilateral relationship with Qatar and the United Arab Emirates to ensure strong economic and broader partnerships. Ottawa is looking to strengthen ties on defense and security in the Gulf region as the 10-week U.S. and Israeli war on Iran impacts the Middle East and international energy markets. That's your latest update. For these stories and more, visit XM105FM.com.
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4: We're expecting cloudy skies today with some smoke from the wildfires, high of 18. We're expecting rain tonight with a low of 8. The rain should be wrapping up sometime tomorrow morning with a high of 15. Friday, the sun comes out with a high of 13. Saturday, cloudy skies with a high of 8. And on Sunday, more sunshine and 12. Right now, it's +3 in Edson.

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Ha, 11 beers. That's what I'm going to be having Friday night after work to celebrate the start of the long weekend. But taking a quick look at our top news story this morning, don't forget that evacuation order is still in effect for the West Ridge subdivision in Woodlands County. The evacuation alert is still in effect for everyone south of Highway 43 between Range Road 114, including West Ridge, east to and including Range Road 111A in Woodlands County. They do have a reception center set up at the Alan G. Miller Center in Whitecourt. To all the evacuees, if you have not done that yet, please go to the Alan and Jean Miller Center and register as an evacuee. That's how you can get all the benefits to an evacuee, like the care packages with vouchers and everything like that. And the most important thing, they also know how to get a hold of you once the evacuation order is lifted and you can all go home. So please don't forget to register. Now, I've been seeing on the Facebook chatter that people are like, so with this wildfire burning, that means there's a fire ban in effect, right? No, there is currently not a fire ban in effect for Woodlands County. The following regions are currently under fire advisories. Town of Whitecourt, Whitecourt Forest Area, which includes most of Woodlands County, Town of Edson, the Edson Forest Area, which includes most of Yellowhead County, Lac St. Anne County, and the Town of Merrithorpe. They're only under fire advisories. So under a fire advisory,

advisory. Existing fire permits are still valid. Permit holders must follow all safe burning conditions, and new fire permits will be issued on a case-by-case basis. Campfires are still okay. Just make sure they're safely extinguished before moving on. So there's only a fire advisory in effect, but dude, use your common sense. It is hot and dry out there, so don't be risking anything. Riley Green now, Worst Way on The Breakfast Brew.

Riley Green with The Worst Way here on The Breakfast Brew. It turns out that The Worst Way is kind of like a tribute song. As Riley Green tells it, he was covering Eric Church's Like a Wrecking Ball in concert and started thinking, I want to do a song like this, but you know, my own version of this. And he came up with Worst Way, and it went on to become his first solo number one hit. And that led me down this rabbit hole. So I thought Riley Green had more number one hits. So his first number one was Half of Me, but that was a duet with Thomas Rhett. And because Thomas Rhett was the lead artist, that's technically a Thomas Rhett song. His second number one hit was You Look Like You Love Me with Ella Langley. But since Ella Langley was the lead artist on that one, it's technically an Ella Langley song. So yeah, Worst Way, Riley Green's first number one hit. Tyler Joe Miller now on The Breakfast Brew.

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1: After 7 o'clock, we're launching the texting takeover for today. It's Would You Rather Wednesday, so I got a Would You Rather question for you. Here's George Strait on The Breakfast Brew.

Ah, good old George Strait, truly one of the kings of country music here on XM 105 FM. Good morning, 7 degrees in downtown White Court right now, expecting a high of 18 for today. We are expecting rain tonight. Fingers crossed we actually do get that rain, because I'm sure the rain will definitely help with the wildfires going on out there right now. Of course, that's our big story, as it has been for the last couple of days. We still have that evacuation order in effect for the West Ridge subdivision in Woodlands County. The evacuation alert is in effect for everyone south of Highway 43 between Range Road 114, including West Ridge, east to including Range Road 111A in Woodlands County. We got the reception center all set up at the Alan Jean Miller Center in White Court. The reception center will be opening at 9 this morning. And as I have been encouraging you, please go up there and register as an evacuee, because that's how you get all the benefits, like the vouchers to help you pay for hotel rooms and stuff like that. But most importantly, that's how they get your contact information, so that way when it's time to go home, they can call you and let you know. I'm looking at the Woodlands County Facebook page right now, checking out their latest official update. Woodlands County continues.

continues to work closely with Alberta Wildfire and regional partners as the wildfire east of Whitecourt remains classified as out of control. They've got ongoing evacuee support, including accommodations and meal assistance. Yeah, those are those vouchers I was telling you about. They are currently working on developing a reentry plan, but reentry is not anticipated at this time. They're continuing to do animal welfare checks, making sure all the pets and livestock that didn't make it out are A-OK. And remember, stay out of the evacuation zone for public safety. According to Woodlands County, 150 families, 424 individuals, and 350 pets have currently registered at the evacuation center. And as I mentioned earlier, don't forget, up there at the evacuation center, at the Alan Jean Miller Center today, they're going to have some representatives of Alberta Wildfire there from 9 to 11. They will be there to answer all your questions that you might have about the fire. As always, keep an eye on the Woodlands County Facebook page, because county's been doing a real good job keeping everybody up. So big round of applause for Woodlands County and all your hard work in this crisis. Ashley's going to have more for us in the news at 7 o'clock, and here's the James Barker Band to get us there.

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2: Good morning. I'm Ashley LaValle-Koenig for XM 105 FM. An evacuation order for the West Ridge subdivision in Woodlands County remains in effect, although crews continue to make strong progress on wildfire suppression efforts. A wildfire was identified south of Highway 43 near Range Road 114 Monday afternoon, prompting the evacuation order. According to the latest report, 424 individuals and 350 pets have registered at the evacuation center at the Allen and Jean Miller Center in Whitecourt. As of 8:30 p.m. last night, Alberta Wildfire reported that firefighters and aircraft had made good progress on eliminating hotspots along the perimeter and near homes. Structure protections are in place and remain a top priority, but the county reports one residence has unfortunately been lost to the fire. Today, Alberta Wildfire anticipates strong winds, which could be a challenge, but cloud cover, cooler temperatures, and high relative humidity should help with firefighting efforts. The fire was last reported to be around 51 hectares in size and is still classified as out of control. Meantime, a special weather statement is in effect for Lac Ste. Anne County near Barethorpe, southeast of Whitecourt, and the Woodlands County Fire. Environment and Climate Change Canada says potentially damaging wind gusts of 80 to 100 kilometers per hour are expected tomorrow morning. A strong low-pressure system will move through Alberta over the next few days, though the winds should weaken Thursday evening. The system may also bring upwards of 30 millimeters of rain. Elections Alberta says Centurion Project leader David Parker is not cooperating with its investigation into a major voter data leak. The agency says Parker has refused to comply with a cease and desist order related to the use of Alberta's official voter list. Officials say the leaked app contained names and addresses of nearly 3 million Albertans and has since been shut down. The RCMP, Elections Alberta, and Alberta's Privacy Commissioner are all investigating the breach. That's your latest update. For these stories and more, visit XM105FM.com.
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2: In sports, the only Canadian NHL team left in the Stanley Cup playoffs lost Game 4 of its second-round series with the Buffalo Sabres. The Montreal Canadiens' 3-2 loss at home last night means the series is tied up at 2 games apiece as they return to Buffalo to play Game 5 tomorrow night. The winner of this best-of-seven series will face the Carolina Hurricanes in the Eastern Conference Final. And the BC government has unveiled a host of renovations at BC Place as Vancouver prepares to host 7 games in soccer's FIFA World Cup. Premier David Eby says the matches in June and July will have a remarkable economic impact on the province. Toronto will be hosting 6 other World Cup games, while dozens of other matches will be played in the U.S. and Mexico.
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3: Cloudy skies today with some wildfire smoke, high of 18. Tonight, cloudy skies with some rain and a low of 8. The rain should be wrapping up tomorrow morning with a high of 15. The sun comes out on Friday with a high of 13. And then cloudy and cool for the long weekend with 8 on Saturday and 12 on Sunday. Right now it's 8 in Fox Creek. Marathorpe has 7. 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

0: Lee Bryce with One of Them Girls here on The Breakfast Brew. A wonderful tune to get us going on this beautiful Wednesday morning.
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0: Well, the boss finally called me out on it in our weekly staff meeting back on Monday. I'm growing a beard. I had a beard like 10 years ago. I shaved it off because, well, when I shaved it off 10 years ago, it was because I got a new set of clippers. I was giving the beard a trim, and I trimmed off just a little too much. So I was like, guess I'm shaving it off. But then when the Oilers made the playoffs a few weeks ago, I was like, hey, playoff beard, perfect excuse to grow it back. But then the Oilers got eliminated just as my beard started filling out. So I figured, you know what? I'm keeping the beard. So I think I'll keep the beard for at least the summer. I know some people don't like the beard. Mom was already saying as much when I was home for Mother's Day back on Sunday. But as I'm checking out my new beard, I realized it's Would You Rather Wednesday, and this Would You Rather question popped up in my research. Would you rather never get a haircut again or never shave again? This one's easy for me. I would never shave again. I can deal with a long beard, but long hair drives me nuts. If my hair gets long enough that it's starting to tickle the back of my neck, I just can't stand it. So give me a bushy beard if it means keeping my hair nice and short. But how about you? Would you rather never get a haircut again or never shave again? Text in, let me know.
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Garth Brooks here on XM 105 FM. Good morning. It's 11 in downtown Whitecourt. And of course, we're keeping an eye on our big news stories of the day. That evacuation order is still in effect for the West Ridge subdivision in Woodlands County. The evacuation alert is still in effect for everyone south of Highway 43 between Range Road 114, including the West Ridge subdivision, east to and including Range Road 111A in Woodlands County. Don't forget, they've got the reception center set up at the Allen and Jean Miller Center in Whitecourt. Please remember to go register as an evacuee, because that's how you get the benefits like the vouchers to help you with meals and hotel rooms and good stuff like that. But most importantly, that's how they get your contact information so they can call you and let you know when it's time to go home. And don't forget, when you're driving into work this morning, Highway 43 from Whitecourt to Blue Ridge currently has a reduced speed limit to 80 kilometers an hour due to the smoke and all the firefighters working there. We'll do our best to keep you updated as the day goes on.

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7: 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And let's not forget the big news story of the day. That evacuation order is still in effect for the Westridge subdivision in Woodlands County. That evacuation order is for everyone south of Highway 43 between Range Road 114, including the Westridge subdivision, east to and including Range Road

111A in Woodlands County. If you go to the Woodlands County Facebook page, they've got the map of the entire evacuation zone, so you know where to stay out. Don't forget, they've got the reception center up there at the Alan Jean Miller Center in White Court. That opens at 9 a.m. And in fact, they're going to have something special up there today. Representatives of Alberta Wildfire are going to be up there today from 9 to 11 answering your questions about the fire. I'm just double-checking the latest update on the Woodlands County Facebook page. They are currently working on a reentry plan, but they're not anticipating any reentry at this time. They're doing animal welfare checks, checking on all the pets and livestock that couldn't make it out in time. And don't forget, please stay out of the evacuation zone for public safety. Around 150 families, 424 individuals, and 350 pets have registered through the evacuation center. And again, if you haven't done so yet, please register at the evacuation center at the Alan and Jean Miller Center. They'll be opening at 9 a.m.

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1: Good morning. I'm Ashley Lavallee-Koenig for XM 105 FM. An evacuation order for the Westridge subdivision in Woodlands County remains in effect, although crews continue to make strong progress on wildfire suppression efforts. A wildfire was identified south of Highway 43 near Range Road 114 Monday afternoon, prompting the evacuation.

0: evacuation order. According to the latest report, 424 individuals and 350 pets have registered at the evacuation center at the Allen and Jean Miller Center in Whitecourt. As of 8:30 p.m. last night, Alberta Wildfire reported that firefighters and aircraft had made good progress on eliminating hotspots along the perimeter and near homes. Structure protections are in place and remain a top priority, but the county reports one residence has unfortunately been lost to the fire. Today, Alberta Wildfire anticipates strong winds, which could be a challenge, but cloud cover, cooler temperatures, and high relative humidity should help with firefighting efforts. The fire was last reported to be around 51 hectares in size and is still classified as out of control. Seven more people in Ontario have been asked to isolate in connection with a deadly hantavirus outbreak linked to a South Atlantic cruise from Argentina. That brings the number of people currently isolating in Canada to 16. Another six travelers who may have been exposed to the virus or contacts are isolating in Alberta and BC. Hantavirus infections have reached 11 reported cases worldwide, including three people from the ship who died. And Foreign Affairs Minister Anita Anand has arrived in the Persian Gulf in a visit she says underscores how Canada is courting investment from Gulf countries while expressing solidarity with them after repeated retaliatory strikes by Iran. Anand tells the Canadian press she will be working on the bilateral relationship with Qatar and the United Arab Emirates to ensure strong economic and broader partnerships. Ottawa is looking to strengthen ties on defense and security in the Gulf region as the 10-week U.S. and Israeli war on Iran impacts the Middle East and international energy markets. That's your latest update. For these stories and more, visit xm105fm.com.
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3: Cloudy skies today with some wildfire smoke, high of 18. Tonight, cloudy skies with some rain and a low of 8. The rain should be wrapping up tomorrow morning with a high of 15. The sun comes out on Friday with a high of 13, and then cloudy and cool for the long weekend with 8 on Saturday and 12 on Sunday. Right now it's 8 in Fox Creek, Merrithorpe has 7, Edson has plus 3, and at the XM 105 FM studios in downtown Whitecourt, it's 11.
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0: make you mine.
1: I love that guy, Dan Davidson. He's so bouncy. He's got that traditional country music vibe. Found one of my favorites of his. Good morning. It's 11 degrees in downtown Whitecourt right now. Let's take a break from the fire watch, shall we? Let's find ourselves a smart person.
2: It's time to play Hit It or Quiz It with the Morning Brew.
1: The average woman wears this 17 times before she washes it. What is it? 780-778-8575 is the number to text in. Answer that question. You are going to win yourself the title of smartest person out there for the next 24 hours, a badge you can wear with pride. But as I keep telling you, we don't have any actual badges. What I'm going to do is I use my very basic Photoshop skills to make a picture of a badge. I will text you that picture of a badge, and then you can display it however you want. So how do you win this JPEG? Answer this question. The average woman wears this 17 times before she washes it. What is it? Well, I'm not a woman, but I'm looking at that number and looking at the right answer. Yeah, this is about average for me as well. 780-778-8575. Win yourself the title of smartest person out there. Just answer this question. The average woman wears this 17 times before she washes it. What is it?
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Thomas Rhett with Unforgettable here on The Breakfast Brew. Good morning, I'm Mark. Let's check in on Hit It and Quiz It, shall we? The average woman wears this 17 times before she washes it. What is it? Wow, our number one wrong answer is bra. Brianna, Pat, Delane, all bra, bra, bra. All good guesses, but sadly incorrect. I guess you weren't listening when I said I wear two. Or maybe you do think I wear one too. I mean, you don't know me. You don't know what I do behind closed doors. But I digress. We also got Elaine coming in with a second guess. Elaine is guessing a scarf. Another good guess, but incorrect. And Darby is coming in. Darby's guessing the house coat. Another good guess, but sadly incorrect. 780-778-8575. Win yourself the title of smartest person out there. The average woman wears this 17 times before she washes it. What is it?

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Today's best country.

Jelly Roll, Heart of Stone here on The Breakfast Brew. Good morning, Mark. Let's wrap up Hit It and Quiz It, shall we? The average woman wears this 17 times before she washes it. What is it? Well, congratulations are in order this morning for Buck. Buck was the first one to figure it out. The correct answer was her nightgown, her pajamas, her nightwear. Yes, she wears her jammies 17 times before she throws them in the wash. And yeah, that's why I said I wear jammies. And when I do the math in my head, yeah, that math is mathin'. So congratulations, Buck. You are the smartest person for the next 24 hours. Wear that badge with pride. Thanks, everybody, for playing today. And one last time for those who missed it. The average woman wears this 17 times before she washes it. What is it? It's her pajamas.

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2: Good morning. I'm Ashley Lavallee-Koenig for XM 105 FM. An evacuation order for the Westridge subdivision in Woodlands County remains in effect, although crews continue to make strong progress on wildfire suppression efforts. A wildfire was identified south of Highway 43 near Range Road 114 Monday afternoon.

0: prompting the evacuation order. According to the latest report, 424 individuals and 350 pets have registered at the evacuation center at the Alan and Jean Miller Center in Whitecourt. As of 8:30 p.m. last night, Alberta Wildfire reported that firefighters and aircraft had made good progress on eliminating hotspots along the perimeter and near homes. Structure protections are in place and remain a top priority, but the county reports one residence has unfortunately been lost to the fire. Today, Alberta Wildfire anticipates strong winds, which could be a challenge, but cloud cover, cooler temperatures, and high relative humidity should help with firefighting efforts. The fire was last reported to be around 51 hectares in size and is still classified as out of control. Meantime, a special weather statement is in effect for Lac Ste. Anne County near Barethorpe, southeast of Whitecourt and the Woodlands County Fire. Environment and Climate Change Canada says potentially damaging wind gusts of 80 to 100 kilometers per hour are expected tomorrow morning. A strong low pressure system will move through Alberta over the next few days, though the winds should weaken Thursday evening. The system may also bring upwards of 30 millimeters of rain. Elections Alberta says Centurion Project leader David Parker is not cooperating with its investigation into a major voter data leak. The agency says Parker has refused to comply with a cease and desist order related to the use of Alberta's official voter list. Officials say the leaked app contained names and addresses of nearly 3 million Albertans and has since been shut down. The RCMP, Elections Alberta, and Alberta's Privacy Commissioner are all investigating the breach. That's your latest update. For these stories and more, visit XM105FM.com.
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0: In sports, the only Canadian NHL team left in the Stanley Cup playoffs lost Game 4 of its second-round series with the Buffalo Sabres. The Montreal Canadiens' 3-2 loss at home last night means the series is tied up at 2 games apiece as they return to Buffalo to play Game 5 tomorrow night. The winner of this best-of-7 series will face the Carolina Hurricanes in the Eastern Conference Final. And the BC government has unveiled a host of renovations at BC Place as Vancouver prepares to host 7 games in soccer's FIFA World Cup. Premier David Eby says the matches in June and July will have a remarkable economic impact on the province. Toronto will be hosting 6 other World Cup games, while dozens of other matches will be played in the U.S. and Mexico.
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2: Cloudy skies today with a high of 18. We're expecting some rain tonight with a low of 8. The rain should wrap up tomorrow morning with a high of 15, and then cloudy and cool for the long weekend. 13 on Friday, 8 on Saturday, and 12 on Sunday. Right now it's 8 in Fox Creek, Merrithorpe has 7, Edson has plus 3, and at the XM 105 FM studios in downtown Whitecourt, it's 10.
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Good old Riley Green, damn good day to leave here on the Breakfast Brew. Good morning, Mark. I hope you're having a wonderful Wednesday, about as wonderful as you can, given everything going on right now. That evacuation order is still in effect for the West Ridge subdivision in Woodlands County. That evacuation alert is in effect for everyone south of Highway 43 between Range Road 114, including West Ridge, east to and including Range Road 111A in Woodlands County. So they sent out the last update at around 8:30 last night. Alberta Wildfire shared that fire behavior was calm yesterday with no open flames. These subdued conditions allowed firefighters and aircraft to make good progress. Firefighters worked on eliminating hotspots along the perimeter and near homes, supported by helicopters and heavy equipment. The fire itself, WWF-017, still listed as out of control. It's approximately 3.5 kilometers southeast of the town of Whitecourt and is 1 kilometer to Highway 43. Speaking of Highway 43, don't forget, from Whitecourt to Blue Ridge, we currently got a reduced speed limit to 80 kilometers an hour due to smoke and all the firefighters working in the area. So that's the latest on the fire right now. Here's Tucker Wetmore with Brunette on the Breakfast Brew.

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0: A classic from Clay Walker, Live Until I Die, here on The Breakfast Brew. Good morning, I'm Mark.
1: And now, your morning headlines with Mark.
0: Firefighters continue fighting the blaze that's burning out of control in Woodlands County. Colby LaChance of Alberta Wildfire says they made good progress yesterday.
2: We have established a good chunk of perimeter around the fire. However, there's still lots of work that needs to be done, and air tankers will support as needed. However, the conditions today are a little bit better due to lower wind speeds compared to yesterday.
0: The Buffalo Sabres are staying alive. The Sabres beat the Montreal Canadiens 3-2 last night to tie their playoff series at 2 games each.
3: Sabres crowding the front of that. They work into the front. Benson scores! A power play goal and a 3-2 Buffalo lead.
0: And it's Coco for the three-peat. Conan O'Brien will be returning to host the Oscars for 3 times in a row. The 99th Academy Awards will be next March.
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4: On a bit of a personal note, I have to share what I did yesterday afternoon. You know what I am and how big a nerd I am for McDonald's, so they've got that K-pop Demon Hunters meal out right now. I had to go get one as soon as I could after work yesterday. They got the two exclusive Chicken McNugget dipping sauces with it. They got their Hunter sauce, which is like a sweet chili, really, really good, really, really spicy. And then they have the demon sauce, which is like a purple mustard. Oh, really good. And they've also got the ramen shaker fries. Oh, dude, that K-pop Hunter meal is so good at McDonald's today. And yeah, I actually paid for this one. They didn't send any free McDonald's over to the station, so I paid for that and I really, really enjoyed it. Anyways, there's my review of fast food this morning. Luke Bryan now on The Breakfast Brew.

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Of course, our top news story of the day, we're still keeping an eye on the fire that's burning just outside of White Court. That evacuation order is still in effect for the Westridge subdivision in Woodlands County. That evacuation alert is in effect for everyone south of Highway 43 between Range Road 114, including Westridge, East Dew, and including Range Road 111A in Woodlands County. Don't forget, the reception center is set up at the Allen and Jean Miller Center in White Court. If you have not done so yet, please remember to go up there and register as evacuee. That's how you get all your benefits, like the vouchers to help you out with staying in a hotel and meals. And of course, the most important thing, that's how they get your contact information. So that way, when it's time to go home, they can call you and tell you. The latest update from Woodlands County says around 150 families, 424 individuals, and 350 pets have registered through the evacuation center. So once again, if you haven't done so yet, do so this morning at the Allen Jean Miller Center. They'll be opening up at 9:00.

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2: 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I'm Ashley Lavallee Koenig for XM 105 FM. An evacuation order for the West Ridge subdivision in Woodlands County remains in effect, although crews continue to make strong progress on wildfire suppression efforts. A wildfire was identified south of Highway 43 near Range Road 114 Monday afternoon, prompting the evacuation.

0: evacuation order. According to the latest report, 424 individuals and 350 pets have registered at the evacuation center at the Allen and Jean Miller Center in Whitecourt. As of 8:30 p.m. last night, Alberta Wildfire reported that firefighters and aircraft had made good progress on eliminating hotspots along the perimeter and near homes. Structure protections are in place and remain a top priority, but the county reports one residence has unfortunately been lost to the fire. Today, Alberta Wildfire anticipates strong winds, which could be a challenge, but cloud cover, cooler temperatures, and high relative humidity should help with firefighting efforts. The fire was last reported to be around 51 hectares in size and is still classified as out of control. Seven more people in Ontario have been asked to isolate in connection with a deadly hantavirus outbreak linked to a South Atlantic cruise from Argentina. That brings the number of people currently isolating in Canada to 16. Another six travelers who may have been exposed to the virus or contacts are isolating in Alberta and BC. Hantavirus infections have reached 11 reported cases worldwide, including three people from the ship who died. And Foreign Affairs Minister Anita Anand has arrived in the Persian Gulf in a visit she says underscores how Canada is courting investment from Gulf countries while expressing solidarity with them after repeated retaliatory strikes by Iran. Anand tells the Canadian press she will be working on the bilateral relationship with Qatar and the United Arab Emirates to ensure strong economic and broader partnerships. Ottawa is looking to strengthen ties on defense and security in the Gulf region as the 10-week U.S. and Israeli war on Iran impacts the Middle East and international energy markets. That's your latest update. For these stories and more, visit xm105fm.com.
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3: Cloudy skies today with a high of 18. We're expecting some rain tonight with a low of 8. The rain should wrap up tomorrow morning with a high of 15, and then cloudy and cool for the long weekend. 13 on Friday, 8 on Saturday, and 12 on Sunday. Right now it's 8 in Fox Creek, Merrithorpe has 7, Edson has plus 3, and at the XM 105 FM studios in downtown Whitecourt, it's 10.
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0: I love sharing the fact that that song, the writers of Somewhere Over the Rainbow from The Wizard of Oz are credited as co-writers because it uses the same tune as Somewhere Over the Rainbow. Lainey Wilson, Somewhere Over Laredo, here on The Breakfast Brew.
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0: Texting takeover for today. It's Would You Rather Wednesday. Would you rather never shave again or never cut your hair again? I bring this up because I've decided to grow a beard for the summer. It's starting to fill out a little bit, but I know some people out there, they aren't fans already. The boss was giving me a hard time in our weekly staff meeting back on Monday. So I want to hear from you. Would you rather never shave again or never get a haircut again? We got Shirley coming in. Shirley says, I would say grow my hair because I don't care for the European look on ladies, LOL. Surely that's some people's thing, but if it's not yours, I fully understand that. Shirley also asked her husband. Her husband says her husband couldn't choose as he had to get a haircut the moment his hair touches his ears, drives him nuts. He also can't do unshaven, so both would make him very uncomfortable. Yeah, I'm in the same boat with my hair. When it starts tickling the back of my neck or the top of my ears, I just can't stand it. That's why I keep it cut short. Shirley, thanks for sharing. That's our texting takeover for today. We want to hear from you. Would you rather never shave again or never get a haircut again?
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Chad Brownlee, Forever's Got to Start Somewhere, here on The Breakfast Brew. Good morning, I'm Mark. Summertime is here. That means all the artists are releasing new music to try and get the song of the summer. And one who's no different, Brad Paisley. Brad Paisley just announced he's got this new album coming out called Tacklebox. Now, this is really interesting. Brad Paisley went back into his archives, and he found a whole bunch of unreleased songs from the 90s. He thought they weren't good enough back in the day, locked them up, and now 30 years later, he's giving them a second lesson and going, hey, you know what, this actually isn't that bad. But he didn't have enough to fill out a whole album, right? So he recorded some new songs that are designed to sound like 90s country. We're talking tributes to Alan Jackson, Brooks and Dunn, and Garth Brooks. He dropped the first song back on Monday, and it's called Fallen.

Dude, that really does sound like 90s country. The whole album should be out later this week. Now, if you'll excuse me, I'm going to go cry for a little bit because apparently country from the 90s is oldies now. But in the meantime, here's a man himself, Brad Paisley, on The Breakfast Brew.

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The evacuation zone is for everyone south of Highway 43 between Range Road 114, including West Ridge, east to including Range Road 111A in Woodlands County. Check out the Woodlands County Facebook page because they got the map of the evacuation zone up there. For the fire itself,

WWF-017. It's still listed as out of control. The wildfire is located in the West Ridge area. It is roughly 3.5 kilometers southeast of the town of Whitecourt and is 1 kilometer from Highway 43. It's currently 51 hectares in size. This is according to the last update that Alberta Wildfire sent out last night. And if you personally would like more information, let's not forget that representatives of Alberta Wildfire, they're going to be up at the Allen and Jean Miller Center today from 9 till 11 to answer your questions. From what I gather, they're going to have like a trade show booth set up, and they'll be there to answer your questions, anything you might need to know about the fire. So we'll continue to keep an eye on things, and don't forget to check out the Woodlands County Facebook page, because Woodlands County has been doing a phenomenal job keeping everybody updated.

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we're still keeping an eye on the wildfire burning out there by Westridge. No new news as of yet, but Ashley's going to have a complete update for us right after Kane Brown.

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0: An evacuation order for the Westridge subdivision in Woodlands County remains in effect, although crews continue to make strong progress on wildfire suppression efforts. A wildfire was identified south of Highway 43 near Range Road 114 Monday afternoon, prompting the evacuation order. According to the latest report, 424 individuals and 350 pets have registered at the evacuation center at the Allen and Jean Miller Center in Whitecourt. As of 8:30 p.m. last night, Alberta Wildfire reported that firefighters and aircraft had made good progress on eliminating hotspots along the perimeter and near homes. Structure protections are in place and remain a top priority, but the county reports one residence has unfortunately been lost to the fire. Today, Alberta Wildfire anticipates strong winds, which could be a challenge, but cloud cover, cooler temperatures, and high relative humidity should help with firefighting efforts. The fire was last reported to be around 51 hectares in size and is still classified as out of control. Meantime, a special weather statement is in effect for Lac Ste. Anne County near Barethorpe, southeast of Whitecourt and the Woodlands County Fire. Environment and Climate Change Canada says potentially damaging wind gusts of 80 to 100 kilometers per hour are expected tomorrow morning. A strong low pressure system will move through Alberta over the next few days, though the winds should weaken Thursday evening. The system may also bring upwards of 30 millimeters of rain. Elections Alberta says Centurion Project leader David Parker is not cooperating with its investigation into a major voter data leak. The agency says Parker has refused to comply with a cease and desist order related to the use of Alberta's official voter list. Officials say the leaked app contained names and addresses of nearly 3 million Albertans and has since been shut down. The RCMP, Elections Alberta, and Alberta's Privacy Commissioner are all investigating the breach. That's your latest update. For these stories and more, visit XM105FM.com.
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0: In sports, the only Canadian NHL team left in the Stanley Cup playoffs lost Game 4 of its second-round series with the Buffalo Sabres. The Montreal Canadiens' 3-2 loss at home last night means the series is tied up at 2 games apiece as they return to Buffalo to play Game 5 tomorrow night. The winner of this best-of-seven series will face the Carolina Hurricanes in the Eastern Conference Final. And the BC government has unveiled a host of renovations at BC Place as Vancouver prepares to host 7 games in soccer's FIFA World Cup. Premier David Eby says the matches in June and July will have a remarkable economic impact on the province. Toronto will be hosting 6 other World Cup games, while dozens of other matches will be played in the U.S. and Mexico.
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2: Cloudy skies today. We're expecting a high of 18. Tonight, rain with a low of 8. The rain should be wrapping up sometime tomorrow with a high of 15. On Friday, the sun comes out with a high of 13, and then cloudy and cool for the long weekend with 8 on Saturday and 12 on Sunday. Right now it's 10 in Fox Creek, Merrithorpe has 10, Edson has 7, and at the XM 105 FM studios in downtown Whitecourt, it's 11 degrees.
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0: Your 90s hit at 9 on this Wednesday morning. Colin Ray, I Want You Bad at That Ain't Good. Released in November of 1992, was the second single off of Colin Ray's album In This Life. The song was another hit for Ray, hitting number 7 on the charts.
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0: Dean Brody with Canadian Girls here on XM 105 FM. Good morning. I'm Mark. Happy Wednesday. And because it is Wednesday, we're checking in with the kids at San Gudo School.
1: Good morning. This is Olivia Reed from the San Gudo Community School. Today, the grade 9 students are off to Marathorpe for their high school orientation. Hope it is a great experience. We have grade 4 to 6 students participating in the St. Mash Badminton Tournament at St. Joe's in Whitecourt today. Good luck and have fun. Then we have an extra long weekend from May 14th to 19th. Classes will resume for San Gudo students on May 20th. When we return, the grade 9 students will write their first PAT exam on Thursday along with flower delivery. Then on Friday, the grade 6 students will write their first PAT exam. We have a few birthdays to announce. May 13th, Olivia Reed. May 17th, Reed.

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8: We're a sucker for a love song, and if it involves a bad boy and the girl next door, well, quite frankly, we're done. And apparently, we're not so different from most people, and that's why Greatest Love Story by Lanco was such a hit. Partly inspired by lead singer Brandon Lancaster and his now wife Tiffany's relationship, it tells the story of a troublemaker and his all-American girl, who against all odds, and after a messy breakup, finally made their love work, and we are all the better for it. Here's Lanco, Greatest Love Story, and that's One Thing About One Country Song.
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0: Texting takeover for today. It's Would You Rather Wednesday when I like hitting you with a Would You Rather question. Today I want to know, would you rather never get a haircut again or never shave again? And you know, the common answer this morning has been neither one, because I can't stand a beard and I can't stand long hair. We got our old buddy, old Smokey Dave, coming in. We call him old Smokey Dave because he's got like 9 smokers out at his farm and he's always got something on the smoker. And he says, flip a coin, dude. I hate both. That's like the number one answer this morning. Nobody wants long hair. Nobody wants a bushy beard. Everybody wants to be nice, trim, and clean shaven. So maybe you've inspired me to shave off my beard. I don't know. I'll give it a few more months. Thanks for sharing, Dave. That's our texting takeover for today. We want to hear from you. Would you rather never get a haircut again or never shave again?
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3: Cloudy skies today. We're expecting a high of 18. Tonight, rain with a low of 8. The rain should be wrapping up sometime tomorrow with a high of 15. On Friday, the sun comes out with a high of 13, and then cloudy and cool for the long weekend with 8 on Saturday and 12 on Sunday. Right now it's 10 in Fox Creek, Merrithorpe has 10, Edson has 7, and at the XM 105 FM studios in downtown Whitecourt, it's 11 degrees.
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Shania Twain with Up here on XM 105 FM. Good morning, Mark. And of course, all morning long, we've been keeping an eye on the wildfire that's burning just outside of White Court. That evacuation order is still in effect for the West Ridge subdivision in Woodlands County. That evacuation alert is in effect for everyone south of Highway 43 between Range Road 114, including West Ridge, east to and including Range Road 111A in Woodlands County. The last update that Alberta Wildfire sent out last night around 8:30 is that fire behavior was calm yesterday with no open flames. These subdued conditions allowed firefighters and aircraft to make good progress. Firefighters worked on eliminating hotspots along the perimeter and near homes, supported by helicopters and heavy equipment. The fire, WWF-017, is still categorized as out of control. The wildfire is located in the area of West Ridge and is roughly 3.5 kilometers southeast of the town of White Court and is 1 kilometer to Highway 43. It is around 51 hectares inside. The Alan Jean Miller Center is open now, so don't forget, if you haven't registered yet, go to the reception center at the Alan Jean Miller Center and register as an evacuee. And while you're there, Alberta Wildfire, they got some folks up there now until 11 a.m. They will be answering all your questions about the fire. Hit up the Woodlands County Facebook page for more information. Again, a big thank you to Woodlands County. They've been working hard to make sure everybody stays informed while this crisis goes on.

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0: Toby Keith, as good as I once was here on The Breakfast Brew. Good morning. That's it for me. I'm done for the day. Thanks for hanging out with me on this lovely Wednesday morning. But before I go, I just want to take a moment to wish you all a happy Top Gun Day.
1: I feel the need for speed.
0: Ow! Yes, the beloved Tom Cruise film where he plays a Navy fighter pilot came out on May 12th, 1986. So because the film came out on May 12th, why do we celebrate Top Gun Day on May 13th? Well, it's because when they first proclaimed the day in 2009, they made a typo on the news release, and they just decided to roll with it. I tell you, me and my brother, we loved Top Gun when we were kids. When you were kids in the 1980s playing with G.I. Joes, then Top Gun was one of the G.I. Joeyest movies you could get. When the second one finally hit theaters a couple years ago, me and my brother, we had a bros night where we went to see it together. So happy Top Gun Day, everyone, and whatever day you're celebrating today, I hope you have a good one.

0: The retirement sale is on at Al's Sports Quest, top of the hill in Whitecourt. 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
2: Cloudy skies today with some wildfire smoke. We're expecting a high of 18. Tonight we're expecting some rain with a low of 8. The rain should wrap up sometime tomorrow morning with a high of 15. Friday, the sun comes out with a high of 13, and then cloudy and cool for the long weekend with 8 on Saturday and 12 on Sunday. 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
1: We just heard from Riley Green and Change My Mind. His newest is a tune he calls My Way.
2: We'd make our love, then we'd just lay. If I had it my way.
1: Okay. I think there's a magic word to trigger the sound effect. NHL. I'm learning your tricks, computer. Hey, two games in the NHL last night. Sabres won 3-2, tying their series up at 2. A little bit of a controversial goal, but, you know, that's the playoffs for you. We also had Vegas and Ducks. Vegas won an OT. Come on, Ducks. We need you to defeat the enemies. Come on. But we have only one game tonight. Colorado Avalanche will have the chance to put it away as they return to home ice and have a 3-1 lead over the Wild right now. And then, I mean, if they do beat the Wild, at least if the Golden Knights win, I mean, they have to get past the wall of Avalanche. Hey, that actually sounds cool.
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0: It's weird to think that 1926 was 100 years ago already. I mean, it's not like I was around, but if you think about it, Winnie the Pooh was published that year, Queen Elizabeth was born, fascism was going crazy in Europe. I mean, World War II wasn't that far away at that point. First liquid fuel rocket blasted off, and the Royal Canadian Legion was incorporated that year. A lot happened 100 years ago, but a lot more has happened since. If you went back in time from 2026 to 1926, what would be the things that are completely normal today that they'd look at you crazy for, right? The first thing I thought of was cars. Like, the cars back then didn't have roofs or, like, airbags or anything in the side. Take, like, one of those F1 cars with you. Whoo! They'd be like, are you an alien? What's going on here? Are you some sort of alien? Sorry. I want to hear from you. Go leave a comment on our socials. 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
1: Mackenzie Porter is on deck, one half of Thelma and James. They have a new single out called Alternate Ending. What is something that is completely normal today in the year of 2026 that would be absolutely crazy to someone in 1926? Melissa had a good long list of things. Microwaves, TV, the internet, vehicle reliability, yep, military equipment, the cost of everything. I mean, there's a lot of good ones in there. Microwave definitely stuck out to me, though. Like, I can just picture someone like, wow, this box heats the things up. How does it do that? Nuclear energy? What's that? Is that those Russians?

Or there's Cody, not me, who said, how easy horses have it these days. Which that actually gave me a good laugh. Sue actually left an interesting comment. She said refrigerators. And I mean, sure, maybe smart refrigerators you could watch TV on. But I Googled this because I was like, when were refrigerators invented? They were invented in like the 1700s. We've both learned something today.

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5: Cloudy skies today with some wildfire smoke. We're expecting a high of 18. Tonight we're expecting

0: some rain with a low of 8. The rain should wrap up sometime tomorrow morning with a high of 15. Friday, the sun comes out with a high of 13, and then cloudy and cool for the long weekend with 8 on Saturday and 12 on Sunday. 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
1: Hey, Kids Fishing Day is coming up on May 23rd. 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
1: Earlier, we heard from Jordan Davis. His newest single, Like God Intended, is out right now.

What's something in 2026 completely normal, we don't even blink twice at, that in 1926 people would think you're crazy for? Burn the witch, burn the witch. No, I swear, I'm just from the future. Cindy says the internet, cell phones. Yeah, the fact that this little thing in my hand that's about the size of my hand could tell me the answer to just about any question. Yeah, they'd be like, no, you're making that up. I can't believe it's really in your pocket. A whole camera. That too. Gail also said appliances have changed big time. Like, yeah, they did have appliances in 1926, but they didn't have air fryers. And my roommate has an air fryer. And don't get me wrong, I love it. I've borrowed it from time to time.

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2: Cloudy skies with a 30% chance of showers this afternoon, high of 18. The rain is going to start sometime this evening with a low of 8. The rain should wrap up sometime tomorrow morning with a high of 15. Friday, the sun comes out with a high of 13, then cloudy and cool for the long weekend with 8 on Saturday and 12 on Sunday. For more up-to-the-minute weather information, download our app, the XM 105 Country app, available wherever you download apps.
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0: It's the Cody Kell Show.
1: Earlier, we heard from Bailey Zimmerman. He actually has a brand new single out right now called Just Believe.
2: Trust me, I know I've been down that road. Take it from a broken soul like me. Just believe.
1: What is something totally normal in 2026? But if you brought it back to 1926, they'd be like, whoa, this guy's a magician. A wizard, if you will. Gary honestly had a very short and sweet answer. Us. Yeah, the human anatomy has changed since 1926. Now, don't get me wrong. We haven't evolved like you can over thousands of years. But on average, people are taller, wider, and heavier than they were 100 years ago. You go back to 1926, they'd be like, wow, look at this, 50-year-old. And I'm like, I'm 30. They're like, what? You're too heavy to be a 30-year-old. And then Lorna with electric cars, a good point that I never even thought of. Angela saying high-speed vehicles, but also cosmetic surgery. Yeah, could you imagine 1926 being like, whoa, what's this witch? Her face doesn't move. And it's, oh, no, I just got Botox. Botox? What the heck is that? Was Botox? I don't think Botox was around it. 1926. I should Google that before I talk too much. Morgan Wallen, Wasted on You.

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1: 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He has a new single out with Sean Desmond called One Good Life. Remember.

0: All right, one last time. I want to hear from you. 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What is something totally normal 2026 that would be crazy to someone in 1926? Cindy saying a 55-inch color TV. Yeah, when was the TV invention date? I think it was around 1926. Wait a minute. Was the TV invented 100 years ago? Whoa, I didn't do that on purpose. I swear that was a coincidence. But yeah, to be like, yeah, there's this new thing. You can watch pictures move in a box. And then to say, but yeah, 100 years from now, it's the size of your wall and you can see the grains of grass as the people play football. That would blow their minds, I bet. Or Tanya saying a drone. Yeah, they'd be there like, there was an alien outside my window and it sounded like a jet engine. Thank you, everyone who left a comment. You can still go do so as well. What's something totally normal today that would blow someone's mind in 1926?
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1: We just heard from Luke Combs and Sleepless in a Hotel Room. That's off his newest album, The Way I Am, which is out right now.
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1: Remember yesterday how I brought up that there's some new country music out there that's kind of weird? Yeah, this one's definitely top of the list. Russell Dickerson teamed up with Fetty Wap for a song

I really didn't know what to expect when I first listened to that song. I expected something a bit more consistent with Connor Smith's new single, though. It's called Easy on the Eyes.

And it was on today's date in 1966 down in South Carolina that Darius Rucker was born. Happy birthday to Darius Rucker, one half of Hootie and the Blowfish.

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7: Cloudy skies with a 30% chance of showers this afternoon, high of 18. The rain is going to start sometime this evening with a low of 8. The rain should wrap up sometime tomorrow morning with a high of 15. Friday, the sun comes out with a high of 13, then cloudy and cool for the long weekend with 8 on Saturday and 12 on Sunday. For more up-to-the-minute weather information, download our app, the XM 105 Country app, available wherever you download apps.
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1: The White Court Legion Veterans Supper is coming up next Saturday, May 23rd, 2:30. 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
1: A lot of times before I show up to work in the morning, I'll just stop by McDonald's and grab a coffee. I usually just get a double-double. But they had this new, like, cloud iced coffee. I've been looking at it for the past few days, and I thought, yeah, you know what? I'll try it, right? I always want to catch these, like, special things before they go away. However, I noticed today that McDonald's actually announced that all these new drinks that they have out right now, like the dirty sodas and, like, the refreshers and, I guess, these iced coffees, they're apparently here to stay. Like, they are adding them to the permanent McDonald's Canada menu.

plain and simple. So if you haven't tried one, hey, you got lots of time. The cloud coffee was actually really good, I gotta admit. It's more expensive than a double-double, unfortunately, so I can't get it every time, but I was pleasantly surprised.

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1: Good afternoon. I'm Ashley Lavallee Koenig for XM 105 FM. As of yesterday afternoon, Woodlands County reports one residence has been lost to a wildfire burning south of Highway 43 near the West Ridge subdivision, about 5 to 10 minutes southeast of Whitecourt. Despite the structure loss, officials say structure protections are in place and remain a top priority. Animal welfare checks are also being conducted throughout the day where conditions are safe. Alberta Wildfire says it anticipates strong winds today, which could be a challenge, but cloud cover, cooler temperatures, and high relative humidity should help with firefighting efforts. In the meantime, an evacuation order for the subdivision and the surrounding area remains in effect. As of 8:45 p.m.

0: Last night, more than 400 individuals had checked into the evacuation reception center at the Allen and Jean Miller Center. Meantime, a special weather statement is in effect for Lac Ste. Anne County near Merrithorpe, southeast of Whitecourt and the Woodlands County Fire. Environment and Climate Change Canada says potentially damaging wind gusts of 80 to 100 kilometers per hour are expected tomorrow morning. A strong low pressure system will move through Alberta over the next few days, though the wind should weaken Thursday evening. The system may also bring upwards of 30 millimeters of rain. Multiple people have been taken to hospital with serious injuries after a charter bus rollover northwest of Edmonton. Mounties responded to the crash this morning on Highway 672 near Beaver Lodge, west of Grand Prairie. No fatalities have been reported. Corporal Matthew Howell says there were 17 people on the bus, and some were also being assessed for minor injuries at the scene. A report says Alberta could post a multi-billion dollar surplus this year instead of a multi-billion deficit if oil prices stay high. The province's February budget came with a $9.4 billion deficit, with the finance minister citing population growth and low oil prices. But a report from the Business Council of Alberta says that figure could swing to a $6 billion surplus if the U.S. war with Iran goes on and keeps oil prices high. The council says Alberta's economy is expected to grow by close to 3% this year, rather than the 2% it was expected to shrink before the war. That's your latest update. 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
0: In sports, the only Canadian NHL team left in the Stanley Cup playoffs lost Game 4 of its second-round series with the Buffalo Sabres. The Montreal Canadiens' 3-2 loss at home last night means the series is tied up at 2 games apiece as they return to Buffalo to play Game 5 tomorrow night. The winner of this best-of-seven series will face the Carolina Hurricanes in the Eastern Conference Final. And the BC government has unveiled a host of renovations at BC Place as Vancouver prepares to host 7 games in soccer's FIFA World Cup. Premier David Eby says the matches in June and July will have a remarkable economic impact on the province. Toronto will be hosting 6 other World Cup games, while dozens of other matches will be played in the U.S. and Mexico.
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2: Cloudy skies with a 30% chance of showers this afternoon, high of 18. The rain is going to start sometime this evening with a low of 8. The rain should wrap up sometime tomorrow morning with a high of 15. Friday, the sun comes out with a high of 13, then cloudy and cool for the long weekend with 8 on Saturday and 12 on Sunday. For more up-to-the-minute weather information, download our app, the XM 105 Country app, available wherever you download apps.
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3: A whole hour of classics are coming your way. Hopefully we'll get you through hump day here, heading off towards the end of the weekend. Once we get through this hour, we're in the back half, baby. We're more than halfway done. We're going to hear from Diamond Rio, as they just want 24 more hours. We're going to hear from Mindy McCready. She's breaking gender roles down to the ground, stomping on them, in fact. And we're going to hear from the Bellamy Brothers. Boy, oh boy, they want one thing, and it's a girl out in the country. But before we get to that, it's Travis Tritt now, and Help Me Hold On.

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I'm a country boy, I got a four-wheel drive. 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Up city streets, down winding roads,

We just heard from Alan Jackson and Country Boy. We move into Mindy McCready with Guys Do It All the Time. She released this song as her second single, from her debut album, 10,000 Angels, which released in 1996. Great year. This song's practically as old as me. A little bit older, actually. It did go number one around the time I was born in September of 1996. The track also became her only chart entry on the Billboard Hot 100. Now, it was only 72, which, you know, doesn't make it a minor or major crossover, but a good accomplishment nonetheless. It is definitely regarded as a feminist anthem. If you can't tell why, I think you need to pull your head out of the sand and listen to the lyrics, maybe. Mindy McCready, Guys Do It All the Time.

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2: Cloudy skies with a 30% chance of showers this afternoon, high of 18. The rain is going to start sometime this evening with a low of 8. The rain should wrap up sometime tomorrow morning with a high of 15. Friday, the sun comes out with a high of 13, then cloudy and cool for the long weekend with 8 on Saturday and 12 on Sunday. For more up-to-the-minute weather information, download our app, the XM 105 Country app, available wherever you download apps.
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3: I've known this song that we're going to salute the legends to has been in this category since I took over the midday show, and I've been waiting. I've been waiting for this one. Turn this up. It's Bellamy Brothers and Redneck Girl, a song that was actually also written by David Bellamy, recorded by, obviously, the Bellamy Brothers, released in September of 1982 as the first single from their album, Strong Weakness. It was their sixth number one country hit, and I would even reckon to say their biggest hit. It went number one for 1 week, but spent 12 weeks on the country chart, and I'll be honest with you, if I go camping, and this song does not play at least once, I did not do it right. I got such a personal connection with this song. My dad used to play it every single time we went camping. And man, oh man, I'm going to enjoy this one. It's a good one. Turn it up. It's Bellamy Brothers and Redneck Girl.

We just heard from King George and The Best Day. And there's a few more classics coming your way. Rhyme definitely intended when I saw that one coming. However, I wanted to talk about two other legends, Willie Nelson and Dolly Parton, as they now share the same Billboard milestone. What does that mean? Well, they are currently the only two artists to have a song chart on the Billboard Hot Country Songs chart in each of the last 7 decades. Yeah, that's right. In 1962, Willie released Willingly, and Dolly also had a song chart in the 60s. They both had one in the 70s, in the 80s, in the 90s, in the 2000s, in the 2010s, and now in the 2020s, Dolly had definitely had a song or two chart, if not with Sabrina Carpenter, because I know she worked with her. But Willie Nelson just worked with Kacey Musgraves on a song called Uncertain Texas, which is charting now, meaning that he has officially hit the charts in the 2020s. This might be the last decade that they can both do it, as Willie's 92 and Dolly's 80, but I mean, maybe if we're lucky, we'll get one more out of it.

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Text us at 780-778-8575. 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Today's best country.

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It's today's best country. Heyo, Cody Kells here. I saw that a Wakecourt Pride event is scheduled 3 weeks from this Friday on June 5th, 4 to 7 Festival Park. There's going to be a free barbecue, crafts, and activities to celebrate the 2SLGBTQ+ community in Wakecourt. Members of the community, allies, friends, family of all ages are invited to the free event. More information is on the Town of Wakecourt's website right now. On to Clint Black, back to the classics on XM 105 FM. 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

0: high of 18. The rain is going to start sometime this evening with a low of 8. The rain should wrap up sometime tomorrow morning with a high of 15. Friday, the sun comes out with a high of 13, then cloudy and cool for the long weekend with 8 on Saturday and 12 on Sunday. 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
1: We just heard from Ella Langley in Tucson, Texas. Hey, whether you're an Ella fella or not, I think you'll love her new single out with Morgan Wallen right now called I Can't Love You Anymore. Your memory pulls me right back in. It's like I forget I can't love you anymore. I saw this story about a horrified mother, and quite frankly, I'm horrified too. All right, so here's the story. I'll do the quick version for you. Mom and her 17-year-old daughter are out getting food. They got like a chicken item, and she's like, I got to eat this with ranch. She said, ah, sorry, there was no ranch. So the daughter leaves. The mom feels bad because she felt like she forgot. Now the daughter's got to go out and drive to get ranch, except she came back immediately saying, oh, yeah, I remembered I had a car ranch, which is just a packet of ranch that she's been keeping in her car. Hey, don't do that. Food has expiry dates if you leave it in the fridge, let alone at outdoor temperature in your car. That's disgusting. 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I'm going to move on before something comes out of me.

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1: At the top of the hour, we heard from John Party. Did you know that he's releasing a 10-year anniversary edition of California Sunrise on June 12th? The newest single, How Did You Know, is out right now.

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1: We just heard from Cody Johnson in the fall. 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
1: Remember yesterday how I brought up that there's some new country music out there that's kind of weird? Yeah, this one's definitely top of the list. Russell Dickerson teamed up with Fetty Wap for a song.

I really didn't know what to expect when I first listened to that song. I expected something a bit more consistent with Connor Smith's new single, though. It's called Easy on the Eyes.

And it was on today's date in 1966 down in South Carolina that Darius Rucker was born. Happy birthday to Darius Rucker, one half of Hootie and the Blowfish.

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4: Cloudy skies with a 30% chance of showers this afternoon, high of 18. The rain is going to start sometime this evening with a low of 8. The rain should wrap up sometime tomorrow morning with a high of 15. Friday, the sun comes out with a high of 13, then cloudy and cool for the long weekend with 8 on Saturday and 12 on Sunday. For more up-to-the-minute weather information, download our app, the XM 105 Country app, available wherever you download apps.
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That wraps things up for me today. It's time for me to head on out. I'll be back one more time tomorrow. I'm off on Friday. I'm taking a slightly extended long weekend, but I will be back again on Tuesday at the same time as usual, 10 to 2, like you should hold your steering wheel until you hear from me then, tomorrow. Hope you have a fun one. Hope you have a safe one. And I hope you have a good one. And I'll leave you with Josh Ross's Leave Me Too.

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1: We're expecting rain tonight with a low of 8. The rain should continue into tomorrow, wrapping up sometime in the morning with a high of 15. On Friday, the sun comes out with a high of 13, and then it's going to be cloudy and cool for the long weekend. 8 on Saturday and 12 on Sunday. For more up-to-the-minute weather information, check out our website, xm105fm.com.
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Morgan Griffiths and Just Being Me and kicking off the show this Wednesday afternoon. It was Megan Maroney and Am I Okay? Well, that's up in the air at this point. I still have this cough cold. At what point do you actually go and book an appointment with your family doctor? I'd like to know that because I'm like 2.5 weeks with this thing now. Now, you guys have been texting and saying that it's going around and a lot of you are experiencing this in your own family too. But, you know, at least you have people to look after you or you're looking after your kids who have this. I got nobody. Like, I got my dog Toby and he's not up to the task at all. So it's just me and poor Tobes. At the house and I've been waking up like in the middle of the night with like hacking attacks and he just looks at me like, can you be quiet please? I want to get to sleep. He has no sympathy for me whatsoever. That pooch, I tell ya. It is Mo hanging out with you in for MJ all week long with Bailey Zimmerman teaming up with Luke Combs for this one. It's Backup Plan on your Wednesday afternoon.

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0: It's Shamboozy and Good News. Dean Brody in there too with Bring Down the House. Hey there, it's Mo. And one of my favorite things we do now on this radio station is we do one thing about one song. So we highlight a particular country tune and let you know maybe the history of the song or how the band came up with it or the ties that the artist has to that particular tune. And we've got another one thing about one song with Alabama coming up next.
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10: This song's success surprised even the band. It was supposed to be just a B-side throwaway, but when radio caught that fiddling fire, it blew up. Alabama was sizzling hot when they released this one. Their previous 13 singles all went to number one on the country chart, and this song made it 14. In the end, they ended up with 21 consecutive number one hits, proving that even their B-sides were A-sides. Here's Alabama, If You're Gonna Play in Texas, and that's one thing about one country song. If you go-

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Claus and Feels Like That. Hey there, it is Mo. And speaking of feelings, a new study shows that certain types of anxiety can actually help you live longer. Scientists looked at data for more than 400,000 people and discovered there are maybe two very different kind of worriers. The first type is the unhealthy version that is tied to stress, mood swings, and

0: poor mental health, so you don't want to be that one. But the other type is described as having emotional reactivity and internal stability. It means being cautious and anxious without the emotional instability. Now, folks with this particular problem had a 35% lower risk of death over 15 years. And researchers say people with this condition were less likely to smoke and more likely to exercise. They also tend to eat healthier and go to the doctor for preventative care. The study found this type of worry comes from older survival instincts in the brain. Being alert and cautious might have helped people avoid risky behavior and stay healthier over time. So maybe, just maybe, your anxious friend or family member isn't overthinking everything. They're just built for survival.
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6: We're expecting rain tonight with a low of 8. The rain should continue into tomorrow, wrapping up sometime in the morning with a high of 15. On Friday, the sun comes out with a high of 13, and then it's going to be cloudy and cool for the long weekend. 8 on Saturday and 12 on Sunday. For more up-to-the-minute weather information, check out our website, xm105fm.com.
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0: There goes Tim Hicks and what a song should do on XM 105 FM. All right, we got some great news. This update from Woodlands County coming down earlier this afternoon. With the wildfire now classified as being held, emergency management personnel are actively conducting area safety assessments, including evaluating danger trees, power lines, road conditions, and structure conditions. Designated teams are entering the evacuation area and will be photographing impacted properties. Woodlands County will then contact the affected property owners directly to provide available information and copies of photos to help inform them of their property status. Now, at the same time, crews are also developing a phased re-entry plan for the affected residents. Re-entry, which will most likely occur over several days, will only occur once the evacuation area is deemed safe. So residents are being reminded to remain away from the evacuation area at this time and let them conduct this very important work. But the best news here is the forecast. We are looking at showers, hopefully this afternoon, with that high of 18. And then tonight, we're going to start to see some rain developing. We could see 5 to 10 millimeters, which is what we need with that low of 8. And the rain will end tomorrow before clearing up. Strong wind gusts tomorrow, though, so that's not the best news. But if we get that rain, that certainly will help with a high of 15. And we're going to wrap up our work week sunshine with a high of 13.
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1: We're expecting rain tonight with a low of 8. The rain should continue into tomorrow, wrapping up sometime in the morning with a high of 15. On Friday, the sun comes out with a high of 13, and then it's going to be cloudy and cool for the long weekend, 8 on Saturday and 12 on Sunday. For more up-to-the-minute weather information, check out our website, xm105fm.com.
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1: It's Josh Ross and Scared of Getting Sober. So here at work today, I'm perusing on my TikTok. Yeah. I have TikTok. Can you believe it? I used to be just a devoted Facebook gal, but now I do have a TikTok account, and I stumbled across a woman named Amber who's going viral right now for showing off a disgusting onion that she cut into after buying a bag. Now, the other onions looked fine on the outside, but she cut into one, and it looked like it had been harboring a life form from another planet. It was really gross. I mean, even I was like, ugh, that's bad. She cut into the other onions, and they were all fine, and she added, "It really doesn't matter because I'll probably never eat another onion again." Fair enough. But I think we've all had an encounter with a disgusting food before. Mine was a potato, or not just a potato, a few potatoes. So what had happened was I was maybe 13, 14 years old. My mom had shoulder surgery in September, and so she wasn't able to clean up our fifth wheel like she normally does. My mom is like OCD. She's nuts about cleaning. So when Myrna cleans something, it's clean. So she told my dad that he had to clean the trailer, which meant my brother and I had to clean the trailer. Because my dad's like, I'm not doing that. I got kids for that. So off Brett and I go. So we get everything out of there. Dad comes and has a look around, and he's like, looks good to me. So he put the trailer tarp on it, and it was all packed away then for the winter. And then it was probably May. Right around May long weekend that we decided to open it up and, start putting the stuff back in. And we opened up the door and there was this smell that was horrendous, like death. I don't know what death smells like, but I assume it smells like seven rotting potatoes because that's what was in the trailer. So my mom kind of forgot to mention that she leaves potatoes in the bottom of one of the cupboards so that she has potatoes when we're camping and stuff. And we didn't know about this bucket of potatoes. And so we forgot to take them out. And so they were festering in there from September till May. And that was a really hot, like, April, May, too. So that did not help with the situation. So, essentially we had to air out the trailer for, like, a week and a half. Febreze and everything we could think of. Well, I don't know if there was Febreze at the time, but we had like a bunch of those trees, you know, the air freshener trees. They were all in there, and it was disgusting. But you know what? That did not stop me from eating a potato again. I love potatoes. They're my favorite vegetable. Yes, they are a vegetable. Maybe not the way I make them, but I still consider them a veggie. It's Maren Morris now with The Bones on your Wednesday afternoon with Mo.

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I'm Kirsty Smolik, third-generation president of Park Memorial Funeral Home. 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

0: Well, I'm loving this time of year because the trees are starting to bud, and before you know it, shaded. My whole yard will be shaded with the tree leaves. And I'll love that right until they start falling off in the fall. Yeah, when they start falling off in the fall, I'm going to be like, oh, man. Yeah, how many times have you mowed your lawn already? Twice for me. And it was funny because my neighbor's like, you're really fussy. I have new neighbors. And they're like, you're really fussy about your yard, hey? And I'm like, mm-hmm. And I actually have a patch in the backyard that's kind of dirt, but there's enough grass that you still have to, like, run the lawnmower. But anyways, I came out of that area, and there was just, like, this big dust ball around me. And apparently, my neighbor said I looked like Pigpen from Charlie Brown coming with my lawnmower. Oh, yeah, it was a good look. Looked good, yeah. But even with this cold, I got to do the lawn. That was a mistake. I did it on Saturday. I was feeling rough Sunday.
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0: Tim and the Glory Boys and Me Without You. Man, I love that song. Hey there, it is Mo hanging out with you Wednesday afternoon. Weather-wise, for the long weekend, if you have plans to be outdoors, make sure you bring a tarp. Yeah. If you don't have an awning, you're definitely going to need a tarp. My friends, it looks like it's going to be a wet start to the long weekend. We've got all your weather details coming up.
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3: We're expecting rain tonight with a low of 8. The rain should continue into tomorrow, wrapping up sometime in the morning with a high of 15. On Friday, the sun comes out with a high of 13, and then it's going to be cloudy and cool for the long weekend. 8 on Saturday and 12 on Sunday. For more up-to-the-minute weather information, check out our website, xm105fm.com.
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XM 105 FM with Aaron Goodvin and Boy Like Me. Hey there, it is Mo and getting you up to date from Woodlands County. Again, this was issued earlier this afternoon. The wildfire is now being classified as being held, which is fabulous news. And we are expecting some rain, maybe showers here this afternoon, and rain for tonight and tomorrow morning, which will help. Now, tomorrow afternoon, the winds are going to be picking up to 70K. So we certainly need that rain over the next 24 hours or so, if we can get it. But with that wildfire being held now, emergency management personnel are actively conducting area safety assessments. Now, these are very important because they're looking at things like danger trees, power lines, road conditions, and structure conditions. So designated teams have entered the evacuation area, and they're going to be photographing the impacted properties for the residents that have been evacuated, and they're going to contact the affected property owners directly, and they'll be able to provide you the available information and copies of photos to help inform you of your property status. Now, at the same time, they're also developing a phased reentry plan for affected residents. They are asking people to remain away from the evacuation area at this time. Reentry, which will most likely occur over several days, will only occur once the evacuation area is deemed safe. For more details, you can always visit the Woodlands County Facebook page, as they have everything posted there for you.

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There goes Brock Phillips and something else. Also, Blake Shelton in there, too, with Old Red. Hey there, it is Mo. Coming up next hour, we're going to kick it off with a fella that was announced as the newest judge on a very popular competition show. Who could I be talking about? Well, you're going to find out coming up shortly after 4 o'clock. And right now, it is a little Brooks and Dunn with Neon Moon, an oldie but a goodie on your Wednesday.

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1: Good afternoon. I'm Ashley Lavallee Koenig for XM 105 FM. As of yesterday afternoon, Woodlands County reports one residence has been lost to a wildfire burning south of Highway 43 near the West Ridge subdivision, about 5 to 10 minutes southeast of Whitecourt. Despite the structure loss, officials say structure protections are in place and remain a top priority. Animal welfare checks are also being conducted throughout the day where conditions are safe. Alberta Wildfire says it anticipates strong winds today, which could be a challenge, but cloud cover, cooler temperatures, and high relative humidity should help with firefighting efforts. In the meantime, an evacuation order for the subdivision and the surrounding area remains in effect. As of 8:45 p.m. last night, more than 400 individuals had checked into the evacuation reception center at the Allen and Jean Miller Center. Meantime, a special weather statement is in effect for Lac Ste. Anne County near Merrithorpe, southeast of Whitecourt and the Woodlands County Fire. Environment and Climate Change Canada says potentially damaging wind gusts of 80 to 100 kilometers per hour are expected tomorrow morning. A strong low pressure system will move through Alberta over the next few days, though the wind should weaken Thursday evening. The system may also bring upwards of 30 millimeters of rain. Multiple people have been taken to hospital with serious injuries after a charter bus rollover northwest of Edmonton. Mounties responded to the crash this morning on Highway 672 near Beaver Lodge, west of Grand Prairie. No fatalities have been reported. Corporal Matthew Howell says there were 17 people on the bus and some were also being assessed for minor injuries at the scene. A report says Alberta could post a multi-billion dollar surplus this year instead of a multi-billion deficit if oil prices stay high. The province's February budget came with a $9.4 billion deficit, with the finance minister citing population growth and low oil prices. But a report from the Business Council of Alberta says that figure could swing to a $6 billion surplus if the U.S. war with Iran goes on and keeps oil prices high. The council says Alberta's economy is expected to grow by close to 3% this year, rather than the 2% it was expected to shrink before the war. That's your latest update. For these stories and more, visit XM105FM.com.
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1: In sports, the only Canadian NHL team left in the Stanley Cup playoffs lost Game 4 of its second-round series with the Buffalo Sabres. The Montreal Canadiens' 3-2 loss at home last night means the series is tied up at two games apiece as they return to Buffalo to play Game 5 tomorrow night. The winner of this best-of-seven series will face the Carolina Hurricanes in the Eastern Conference Final. And the BC government has unveiled a host of renovations at BC Place as Vancouver prepares to host seven games in soccer's FIFA World Cup. Premier David Eby says the matches in June and July will have a remarkable economic impact on the province. Toronto will be hosting six other World Cup games, while dozens of other matches will be played in the U.S. and Mexico.
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2: We're expecting rain tonight with a low of 8. The rain should continue into tomorrow, wrapping up sometime in the morning with a high of 15. On Friday, the sun comes out with a high of 13, and then it's going to be cloudy and cool for the long weekend, 8 on Saturday and 12 on Sunday. 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

There goes Post Malone featuring Morgan Wallen, and I had some help in ahead of that. Riley Green changed my mind, who has been announced as coach on NBC's The Voice. How did I find this out? Well, I found this out on That's Country with Celine, and you can visit our webpage as she keeps us up to date on all the great country music news. And yes, Riley Green has been announced as a coach for the 30th season of The Voice. It's been on 30 seasons? That's crazy. But I guess if they do like two cycles a year. Well, no, they got to do more than that, right? At 30? I don't know. Anyways, I loved Blake Shelton, but I think Riley's going to be pretty good on this too. Speaking of Riley Green, he's at this year's Big Valley Jamboree too. So he's having a busy time for sure in his career. But yeah, hopefully you can check him out in Camrose for this year's Big Valley Jamboree. Right now, Jelly Roll and Heart of Stone.

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0: It's Shania Twain teaming up with Billy Currington and Party for Two. And big Shania news today, Dirty Rosie, her latest single is out now. And her upcoming album is going to be a reflection of her childhood and introduces fans to her life before fame. She says the project will celebrate her journey and the peace she's found after overcoming personal challenges. Hard to believe she's 60 years old. 60 years young, I'm going to say, because she looks great. But check it out. Dirty Rosie came out today. Day from Shania Twain.
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0: Shot on me.
1: It's Jade Eagleson and Worth the Double. And ahead of that, it was Randy Travis with Forever and Ever, Amen. Hey there, it's Mo hanging out with you on this Wednesday. Of course, lots of folks anxious to see what's going to happen for the long weekend weather-wise. And we've got all those details coming up next.
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8: We're expecting rain tonight with a low of 8. The rain should continue into tomorrow, wrapping up sometime in the morning with a high of 15. On Friday, the sun comes out with a high of 13, and then it's going to be cloudy and cool for the long weekend, 8 on Saturday and 12 on Sunday. For more up-to-the-minute weather information, check out our website, xm105fm.com.
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Well, what a difference 48 hours can make. We have good news regarding the wildfire. It is now classified as being held. So a big thank you to all the emergency crews that have been working tirelessly to make sure that our community was protected.

0: protected and that they got things under control. Again, it is now classified as being held. Now, that doesn't mean that the danger's gone. Now, it looks like Mother Nature's going to help out, though. We are looking at periods of rain tonight and into tomorrow morning. Tomorrow afternoon, though, the winds are going to be gusting up to 70K. So we're really, really hoping we're going to get all that rain that they are forecasting for us, because that certainly will help with the situation. So what's happening now, according to Woodlands County, is that emergency management personnel are conducting area safety assessments. So they're checking out the road conditions, structure conditions. They're looking at dangerous trees and power lines and things like that. So it is not a safe area for you to go. They are asking residents to remain away from the evacuation area at this time. There is a reason, because they do need to assess and make sure everything is safe first. Designated teams are also entering the area, and I love this for the residents. They're going to be photographing impacted properties and allowing them a chance to contact the affected property owners directly to provide the available information and copies of photos to help them and inform them of their property status. So at the same time, we've got crews that are developing a phased reentry plan as well for the affected residents. Now, this is not going to be a quick process by any means. It will most likely occur over several days. Again, it's a safety thing, and it will only occur once the evacuation area is deemed safe for everyone. So just a heads up on that. But if you want all these details, again, if it's a little confusing, you can always visit Woodlands County Facebook page, as they have that update posted.
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There goes Josh Ross and Single Again. In ahead of that, it was Brad Paisley and Mud on the Tires. And this is one of my favorites for sure. Always put a smile on my face. Trisha Yearwood, and She's in Love with the Boy on your Wednesday with Mo.

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2: Good afternoon. I'm Josh Hall for XM 105 FM. Officials say the wildfire southeast of White Court affecting the West Ridge subdivision in Woodlands County is now classified as being held. An evacuation order remains in effect for east of Range Road 114 and south of Highway 43. There is no evacuation order or advisory issued for the town of White Court at this time. Officials confirmed last night that at least one home had been destroyed by the fire. The fire is about 51 hectares large and has forced 150 families and 424 people total from their homes. An evacuation center has been set up at the Allen and Jean Miller Center in White Court. Meantime, a special weather statement is in effect for Lac Ste. Anne County near Mayerthorpe, southeast of White Court, and the Woodlands County Fire. Environment and Climate Change Canada says potentially damaging wind gusts of 80 to 100 kilometers an hour are expected tomorrow morning. A strong low-pressure system will move through Alberta over the next few days, though the winds should weaken Thursday evening. The system may also bring upwards of 30 millimeters of rain. Multiple people have been taken to hospital with serious injuries after a charter bus rollover northwest of Edmonton. Mounties responded to the crash this morning on Highway 672 near Beaver Lodge west of Grand Prairie. No fatalities have been reported. Corporal Matthew Howell says there were 17 people on the bus and some were also being assessed for minor injuries at the scene. A report says Alberta could post a multi-billion dollar surplus this year instead of a multi-billion dollar deficit if oil prices stay high. The province's February budget came with a $9.4 billion deficit, with the finance minister citing population growth and low oil prices. But a report from the Business Council of Alberta says that figure could swing to a $6 billion surplus if the U.S. war with Iran goes on and keeps oil prices high. The council says Alberta's economy is expected to grow by close to 3% this year, rather than the 2% it was expected to shrink before the war. Finally, a provincial judge has quashed an Alberta separatist petition this afternoon. Alberta Judge Shana Leonard says the petition should never have been issued, noting the provincial government had a duty to consult with First Nations. Lawyers for several Alberta First Nations argued the province's referendum process and its use by separatists are unconstitutional, noting the separation would violate treaty rights. Lawyers for the province defended the process and pushed for the separatist petition to play out. That's your latest update. For these stories and more, visit xm105fm.com.
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4: In sports, the only Canadian NHL team left in the Stanley Cup playoffs lost Game 4 of its second-round series with the Buffalo Sabres. The Montreal Canadiens' 3-2 loss at home last night means the series is tied up at two games apiece as they return to Buffalo to play Game 5 tomorrow night. The winner of this best-of-seven series will face the Carolina Hurricanes in the Eastern Conference Final. And the BC government has unveiled a host of renovations at BC Place as Vancouver prepares to host seven games in soccer's FIFA World Cup. Premier David Eby says the matches in June and July will have a remarkable economic impact on the province. Toronto will be hosting six other World Cup games, while dozens of other matches will be played in the U.S. and Mexico.
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5: We're expecting rain tonight with a low of 8. The rain should continue into tomorrow, wrapping up sometime in the morning with a high of 15. On Friday, the sun comes out with a high of 13, and then it's going to be cloudy and cool for the long weekend, 8 on Saturday and 12 on Sunday. For more up-to-the-minute weather information, check out our website, xm105fm.com.
6: 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Today's best country.

You know, there's very few people I've gone fangirl over, but Keith Urban was one of them. It's Today is Alive and Five with a little bit of everything. Yeah, I had the opportunity to meet him at a show in Calgary. I actually got to introduce him, and he is one of the nicest celebrities I've ever met. And like I said, I was like, around him, and he gave me like the biggest hug, and I sniffed him. I did. I'll admit it. Yeah, it happened. But he is the headliner at this year's Big Valley Jamboree, so hopefully you got tickets to go. He's had kind of a rough year personally, but I would love to go to Big Valley and see him again. He's such an amazing performer, that's for sure. It's Chris Stapleton now on your ride home, and you should probably leave.

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I'm Kirsty Smolik, third-generation president of Park Memorial Funeral Home. 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

0: Botvin and Said No Redneck Ever. Also in there, we heard Carrie Underwood and Jesus Take the Wheel. We got Morgan Griffiths on the way and Tim McGraw with Just to See a Smile coming up next.
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It's Morgan Griffiths and Bourbon. Hey there, it's Mo. All right, let's talk about your long weekend plans. Do you have an indoor plan? A rain plan? If you're going to be out camping, because you should. Because it's May long weekend, let's be honest. It could snow. No, Mo, you didn't just say that. I sure did, because I've camped May long weekend and I've ran into snow. Actually, what's really kind of scary is one May long, my dad, I don't know why, he allowed me and my friend Trevor to take his truck and trailer. And no, I wasn't allowed to drive it. I'm never allowed to drive. My dad has an antique truck that he's the owner of and has been for the last 52 years. Original owner. Yeah, 1974 F-250 Super Cab. It's in perfect shape, too. Yep. Firstborn, for sure. That's the most important thing in my dad's life. More than my brother and I. And his wife, Myrna. But anyways, my dad allowed us to go camping with it. And it was really funny. Trevor's a farm guy, so he's, you know, been working equipment all of his young little life, because he would have been probably 25 at this time. And dad made him drive around High River and outside of High River with him to make sure he knew.

0: knew how to handle his truck in the trailer. So anyways, we go out May long weekend. We're just west of Longview at in Kananaskis somewhere, and it snowed, and I woke up and I go downstairs, and Trev's like, he's having breakfast, and he's like, hey, where's the snow brush for the car? And I'm like, or for the truck. And I'm like, what? 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I'm like, oh no. And he's like, what? I'm like, this truck never sees snow. And it's true. 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So as we're leaving the campground, I'm like, should we stop somewhere and wash it? And Trevor's like, no. Like, I'm like, let's pull in at Longview and wash it. And he's like, it's fine. He won't know. Uh-huh. So anyways, as we're pulling in front of the house, we have to go into a cul-de-sac so that we can pull in front of the house to park it. And as we're coming up the street to go into the cul-de-sac, my dad's outside. He heard his truck. He's checking it out. And we hop out of the truck, and he's like, where did it see snow? And Trev's like, see ya. And he left. And I'm like, you jerk. So anyways, I had to go wash my dad's truck and trailer. And I wasn't feeling well at the time. Mm-hmm. Self-inflicted. But yeah, that was... a memory that's with me forever. And the only time the truck has ever seen snow, and my dad mentions it every May long weekend, actually, because it's May long weekend. So you never know what you're going to get. But we're going to give you a little hint of what you might get this May long weekend with your forecast coming up next.
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10: We're expecting rain tonight with a low of 8. The rain should continue into tomorrow, wrapping up sometime in the morning with a high of 15. On Friday, the sun comes out with a high of 13, and that's going to be cloudy and cool for the long weekend. 8 on Saturday and 12 on Sunday. For more up-to-the-minute weather information, check out our website, xm105fm.com.
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0: Tucker Wetmore and 3-2-1, and we're hoping for a wet forecast, and we should be getting that for tonight and into tomorrow with rain forecasted for us this evening. 5 to 10 millimeters is expected. We will see some wind gusts, 20 to 40 K tonight with that low of 8. And heading into tomorrow, more rain in the forecast. In the morning, a high of 15, but tomorrow afternoon, those winds are really going to pick up. So we hope that this rain really does drench the area over the next 18 hours or so, because we certainly need it. Now, the good news is, I can tell you, according to Woodlands County, that the wildfire has now been classified as being held, which is fabulous news. And a real shout out to all the emergency crews that have been tackling that fire and allowing it to move from being out of control to being held. That's a huge accomplishment, and a big thank you to them. And now the work begins as emergency management personnel are actively going into the area to conduct area safety assessments. So this is why you can't go back yet. They got to look at all kinds of things and make sure it's safe for all the residents. They're evaluating dangerous trees. Of course, that's a potential issue. Power lines, road conditions, and structure conditions. They're also going to be going in and photographing impacted properties, and then they'll be able to contact the affected property owners directly to provide the available information and copies of photos to help inform them of their property status. This is a very stressful time. I know my family's been through an evacuation as well in the floods of 2013, so I certainly know the reservation and the want to go back, but we do have to make sure that everyone is safe before you do head back to your property. So they are being asked, they are asking residents to remain away from the evacuation at this time, as they are, of course, doing this safety assessment. And at the same time, though, the good news is crews are developing a phased reentry plan for the affected residents. Now, it's not going to happen like that by any means, but it will likely occur over the next several days and will only occur once the evacuation area is deemed safe. And there is reason for that, of course. Like we mentioned, dangerous trees, they have to look at power lines, road conditions, structure conditions. So it is a big process, but again, a big thank you to all the first responders that were out there tackling this fire, to Woodlands County for keeping the residents informed. And of course, to all of you that are in the affected area, we certainly are thinking about you here at XM 105, and we'll keep you up to date as well throughout this. But hopefully in the next day or two, we'll have some re-entry plans. And yeah, great to see Woodlands County is actively, you know, keeping the residents informed. As always, you can visit their Facebook page for the latest.
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It's Owen on your ride home with Moonshines. All right, that wraps up the show for me here today. I'll be back again tomorrow afternoon. I hope you can join me. And don't forget to join Mark Campus tomorrow morning for another breakfast brew. I'm going to leave you with Morgan Wallen in just in case. Good night.